0: Any old bar stool, Jason Aldean, Taku 105 Juno Fall, definitely in the air. You just got to get used to rain at this point. It's eventually going to turn into termination dust, then snow. It is just the Juno way. But we're offering a plowback, a way to get revenge on winter. It's that Polaris Sportsman 450 HO ATV and plow from Juno Power Sports. We were showing it off today at the Bike Doctor. Thank you to everybody that came by, took advantage of the gift certificates and the 10 extra entries and bike helmets, too. Wade hooked it up.
1: Papa drove a truck nearly all his life. You know it drove Mama crazy being a trucker's wife. The part she couldn't handle was being alone. I guess she needed more to hold than just a telephone.

0: Jordan Davis turning this truck around. Taku 105 Juno. Thank you to everybody that came out to hang out with us at Ridgeview Condominiums today for their open house. Hanging out with Marty McEwen and Debbie Lewis. Love both of them, along with Caleb Stokes. He's a mortgage lender. Mike Clasby was hosting the thing. 13 condos available, too. There was a lot going on today. We also had the road show over at the Bike Doctor as well. Thank you, everybody, for supporting the community. We'll have more road shows to come as we head into fall. There's always lots going on in the fall season here in Juneau.
1: Juneau weather.
2: Heavy rain at times expected to continue as we head through our weekend. For the rest of our Saturday, cloudy skies, daytime highs hovering in low 50s. Most of that heavier rain is expected later this afternoon. Rain continues widespread overnight tonight, down to 45. Again, could be heavy at times. Same story into Sunday. Rain heavy at times, high of 53. Our next weather update in less than 30 minutes. This is Juneau Media Center meteorologist Jason Laird.
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10: Get ready to celebrate the USS Ted Stevens. Join the Juneau Downtown Business Association Thursday, October 8th from 4 to 8 for a massive block party right on Front Street. We'll celebrate our Navy's next-gen missile destroyer, honoring

0: say so. Dan and Shay at Say So, Taku 105 Juno. 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There's a really special event going on tomorrow. It's a fundraiser for St. Vincent de Paul on Teal Street. 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
4: 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Higher taxes, amnesty for illegals. Peltola even co-sponsored a bill putting biological men in women's shelters. When it mattered most, Peltola sided with D.C. liberals to sell out Alaska. 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Their agenda? Banning guns and shutting down Alaska oil and gas. Mary Peltola works for liberals, not Alaska. In the Senate, she'd be a rubber stamp for Chuck Schumer and a radical liberal agenda. Alaska, time to reject Mary Peltola again. SLF PAC is responsible for the content of this advertising, paid for by SLF PAC, not authorized by any candidate or candidate's committee. www.slfpac.org.
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0: Zach Toppin, south of Sanity, Taku 105. Juno, Dano hanging out with you. If you're wondering what all that traffic is in the valley, well, it is a home football game. The Crimson Bears are playing Bartlett High School. It is the final home game of the season. Then they begin playoffs next week. They're 4-3 on the season. We'll see what happens after tonight. Go Crimson Bears. They're making the playoffs no matter what, and I think that's when they make their stand. That game's going on right now over at KINY.
1: Juno weather.
2: Heavy rain at times expected to continue as we head through our weekend. For the rest of our Saturday, cloudy skies, daytime highs hovering in low 50s. Most of that heavier rain is expected later this afternoon. Rain continues widespread overnight tonight, down to 45. Again, could be heavy at times. Same story into Sunday. Rain heavy at times, high of 53. Our next weather update in less than 30 minutes. This is Juno Media Center meteorologist Jason Laird.
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1: The work week had its turn. 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

There ain't nothing wrong with the radio. Aaron Tippin, Taku 105 Juno. It's been a very busy day. We've had two road shows today. Thank you to everybody that hung out with Mike Clasby at the Ridgeview Condominiums Open House. You got to hang out with Marty McEwen and Debbie Lewis. Love those two. And Caleb Stokes. I got to hang out with Wade at the Bike Doctor on Old Derry Road. We were showing off that Polaris Sportsman 450 HO ATV and plow from Juno Power Sports. I'll give you details on how you can get more entries on that coming up on Taku 105 Juno.

0: Lauren, Elena, Chase, Matthew, it's all my exes. Taku 105, Juno, Deno hanging out with you. We are giving you a chance to get revenge on winter. We all remember what happened last winter, but we are going to rewrite the story this winter with a plowback. 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And we'll have more Taku 105 road shows where you can enter in person to get extra entries. And we'll have details about that soon enough on Taku 105. We had a lot of road shows today.
1: Juno weather.
2: Widespread rain, which could be heavy at times, continues well into this next work week. Overnight tonight, we're going to stay cloudy with an overnight low down to 45 degrees. A little breezy, that wind kicking up out of the east, gusting occasionally around 20 miles an hour. Rain continues heavy at times. Same story Sunday. Widespread rain, heavy at times, high reaching 53 degrees. Our next weather update in less than 30 minutes. This is Juno Media Center meteorologist Jason Laird.
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0: Okay, John Morgan, digging this on Taku 105 Juno. It's called Kid Myself. Heard it here first. Dano hanging out with you. Something really cool going on next Friday. It's a breast cancer awareness skate at Treadwell Arena. They're back open. Things are going down. It's the inaugural benefit that includes free skating, ice art, a bake sale, and silent auction. Skating begins at 7:15. Loaner skates are first come, first serve. Admission is free. Let's celebrate the opening of Treadwell Arena with a breast cancer awareness skate. It's going to be next Friday, 7 to 8:30 p.m. We have this info up on our community calendar at taku105.com.
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0: Riley Green, think as you drunk. Taku 105 Juno, where community comes first. And let's help out St. Vincent de Paul. 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And you might want to get there early because it fills up pretty quick. 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And you want to bring a heart for the community and see what it's all about. 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Let's help out St. Vincent de Paul tomorrow.
1: Juno weather.
2: Widespread rain, which could be heavy at times, continues well into this next work week. Overnight tonight, we're going to stay cloudy with an overnight low down to 45 degrees. A little breezy, that wind kicking up out of the east, gusting occasionally around 20 miles an hour. Rain continues heavy at times. Same story Sunday. Widespread rain, heavy at times, high reaching 53 degrees. Our next weather update in less than 30 minutes. This is Juno Media Center meteorologist Jason Laird.
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Tammy Kershaw, Third Rate Romance here inside the saloon. A song that was originally written and recorded by the amazing Rhythm Aces. Remember that band? That's such a great band. And the one of the singers in the band went on to write some big country music hits for the likes of Don Williams. And more full hour of country with Lainey Wilson. Here is Heart Like a Truck.

0: Luke Bryan, Country and She Knows It, here inside the saloon, extending his big Georgia boy tour with his buddy, Georgia-born Jason Aldean. Jason and Luke both hailing from the Peach State, and they have had a great summer touring together and singing each other's songs and having just a great big old party, and they've decided to extend it. A big old party happening in Sin City, Las Vegas, at Allegiant Stadium the first week of December. And if I'm not mistaken, those tickets are on sale now.
1: Juneau weather.
2: Widespread rain, which could be heavy at times, continues well into this next work week. Overnight tonight, we're going to stay cloudy with an overnight low down to 45 degrees. A little breezy, that wind kicking up out of the east, gusting occasionally around 20 miles an hour. Rain continues heavy at times. Same story Sunday. Widespread rain, heavy at times, high reaching 53 degrees. Our next weather update in less than 30 minutes. This is Juneau Media Center meteorologist Jason Laird.
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0: Ella Langley, Morgan Wallen, I Can't Love You Anymore here inside the saloon. They are up for the CMA Vocal Event of the Year. That is one of nine nominations Ella Langley has for the upcoming awards in November. But it is the only CMA nomination that Morgan Wallen has. Zach John King on the way, Mel McDaniel, and Zach Brown with Alan Jackson.
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0: Zach John King, get to drinking here inside the saloon. Hang on, we're still rolling on. How about a number one from Stella Lefty, Luke Bryan, Clay Walker, Martina McBride, and we'll talk a little bit about Florida-Georgia Line. The rumors that we heard earlier this year are coming true. Florida-Georgia Line getting back together. All that info coming up.
1: Juno weather.
2: Widespread rain, which could be heavy at times, continues well into this next work week. Overnight tonight, we're going to stay cloudy with an overnight low down to 45 degrees. A little breezy, that wind kicking up out of the east, gusting occasionally around 20 miles an hour. Rain continues heavy at times. Same story Sunday. Widespread rain, heavy at times, high reaching 53 degrees. Our next weather update in less than 30 minutes. This is Juno Media Center meteorologist Jason Laird.
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3: Hey friends, welcome back to Exit Country Classics. I am your host, Dylan Stone. And yes, it's time once again to let slip the dogs of radio. There they are. Now, coming up next is a song that's guaranteed to make you smile and tap your boots. Possibly think about an ex named Maria. Again, this ain't some new TikTok serenade. My Maria was originally cooked up back in 1973 by B.W. Stevenson and Daniel Moore, hitting the top 10 on the pop charts before most of us could even spell Billboard. Now fast forward to 1996, when country's favorite duo, Brooks and Dunn, took this timeless tune and added a dash of Nashville twang, a lick of rock meets country flair, and boom, number one on the country charts and a Grammy in the pocket. Here it is, the one that crossed generations and still gets you singing along. Here's Brooks and Dunn with My Maria, Exit Country.

Now, Alabama always had a way of making things sound simple until they handed you a fiddle. If you're going to play in Texas, started life as the B-side. Yeah, really. The musical equivalent of buying concert tickets for the opening act, then realizing they stole the show. DJs ignored the A-side, and this one rocketed to number one. And Alabama stretched their streak to a ridiculous 14 straight chart toppers. The chorus even tips its cowboy hat to Louisiana Man, Faded Love, and Cotton Eye Joe, basically saying, partner, if your fiddle playing's no good, don't even bother unloading the bus. Here's Alabama. If you're going to play in Texas, you got to have a fiddle in the band. Exit country.

Now, Confederate Railroad came out of Marietta, Georgia. And by the early 90s, they figured out something important. Country music didn't need another guy singing about how pretty the girl was. Sometimes you just need to tell the truth. Trashy Women became their signature hit, with a chorus that basically guaranteed somebody's mother would change the station. And live, Confederate Railroad knew exactly what they were doing. Play this song in a bar, and suddenly everybody's standards get lowered, including the dress code. Here is Confederate Railroad. This is called Trashy Women, Exit Country.

Now, Reba McEntire grew up on an Oklahoma ranch where if something broke, you fixed it. And if somebody lied to you, well, you remembered. So when Take It Back hit in 1992, she delivered the kind of revenge anthem that didn't need a baseball bat. Just a microphone and that famous stare. The music video even had Reba marching into a courtroom looking like she'd already won the case. I love that kind of confidence. Half the people I know apologize after they get cut off in traffic. Anyway, here's Reba McEntire. This is called Take It Back, Exit Country.

Now, Dina Carter grew up around country music. Her dad, Fred Carter Jr., was a legendary Nashville session guitarist and producer. So yeah, she had country music in the family. Well, basically nepotism, except she actually had talent. Then came Did I Shave My Legs for This?, a title that sounds less like a country song and more like the official question of every bad date in America. The song became a massive hit in 1996, launching Dina into the spotlight and proving that sometimes the most honest question in country music is also the one you're too afraid to ask at dinner. Here is Dina Carter, Did I Shave My Legs for This? Exit Country. Flower.

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Now, Winona Judd didn't exactly tiptoe into a solo career. She kicked the front door off the hinges. Now, after the Judds came to an unexpected end, plenty of people wondered if lightning could strike twice. Then no one else on earth showed up, camped out at number one for 4 weeks, and answered that question with a very loud, "Oh yeah." The funny part? Songwriter Jill Colucci just happened to bump into producer Tony Brown in the hallway. He asked, "You got anything for Winona?" That's one productive hallway conversation. And if you've ever wondered what pure country confidence sounds like, buckle up. Winona doesn't just sing this song. She grabs it by the collar and dares it to argue. Here's Winona, "No One Else on Earth." Exit Country.

Now, Jake Worthington is basically country music's answer to a guy who found the old family recipe and said, yeah, let's not screw with it. Raised in La Porte, Texas, Jake got his country education from Grandpa's porch. Ray Price, Merle Haggard, George Jones, the good stuff. Before country needed a committee meeting and a laptop. He even turned down the temptation to go full bro country after The Voice, sticking with honky-tonks, steel guitar, and heartbreak instead. And The State You Left Me In, Jake co-wrote it with Roger Springer and Timothy Baker with Joey Moy producing. It's about a guy whose girlfriend leaves for Cabo and he hasn't emotionally moved an inch. Which frankly is less breakup song and more Google Maps says he's still there. Here's Jake Worthington. This is called State You Left Me In. Exit Country.

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1: Juneau weather.
2: Widespread rain, which could be heavy at times, continues well into this next work week. Overnight tonight, we're going to stay cloudy with an overnight low down to 45 degrees. A little breezy, that wind kicking up out of the east, gusting occasionally around 20 miles an hour. Rain continues heavy at times. Same story Sunday. Widespread rain, heavy at times, high reaching 53 degrees. Our next weather update in less than 30 minutes. This is Juneau Media Center meteorologist Jason Laird.
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You're listening to Exit Country Classics, and I am, yes I am, I'm Dylan Stone. Now, Rick Trevino grew up in Texas, surrounded by country music, but his career took a pretty interesting detour through Nashville. Sea Rock City was written by Bob DiPiero and John Jarrod, and it's basically the country equivalent of getting a postcard from somebody who's emotionally unavailable. The song's about a guy trying to save his relationship with one last romantic road trip. And where do you go when romance is on life support? Rock City. Nothing says, honey, let's work things out, quite like driving several hours to look at some rocks. Here's Rick Trevino. This is called Sea Rock City. Exit Country.

Okay, friends, time to get your boots muddy and your ears happy. Tracy Byrd's 1998 hit, I'm From the Country, is basically a love letter to rednecks, fishing poles, and dirt under your fingernails. Okay, Pongo, you ready? Yeah, that's right. He's singing about trucks and back roads, not vacuuming the living room. And you like that, right, Pongo? Oh, two barks. Well, that's what I call a solid approval rating. Apparently, Pongo's a fan of country music, but not of Laundry Day. Now, Tracy Byrd just reminds us all you can take the person out of the country, but you can't take the country out of, well, me, and apparently my dog, too. Exactly, Pongo. Gotcha. Here's Tracy Byrd. I'm From the Country.

Now, some bands spend years trying to become overnight successes. McBride and the Ride, well, they did it the old-fashioned way. They actually earned it. Terry McBride had already paid his dues writing songs in Nashville before teaming up with Ray Herndon and Billy Thomas. Then along comes Hurry Sundown in 1993, and suddenly country radio couldn't wait for the sun to set. Funny how that works. You grind away for years, nobody notices, then one hit later, everybody's your old buddy. That's like the guy who ignored you in high school suddenly wanting season tickets. Here's McBride and the Ride. This is called Hurry Sundown, Exit Country. All day long.

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Isn't that right, Pongo? You're listening to Exit Country Classics, and I am Dylan Stone. Now, Highway 101 wasn't just a band name. It was a highway to country music success. Formed in 1986, they became one of the first major country groups to put a woman, Paulette Carlson, front and center. They racked up enough hits, attitude, and enough heartbreak to make a divorce lawyer nervous. Here is Highway 101. This is called Walkin', Talkin', Cryin', Barely Beatin', Broken Heart. Exit Country.

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9: You're listening to Exit Country Classics, and I am Dylan Stone. Now, Vince Gill is the kind of guy who can melt your heart with a ballad, then turn around and write a song that sounds like your buddy trying to sweet-talk his way out of sleeping on the couch. One More Last Chance was inspired by Vince's love of motorcycles, because apparently buying another bike seemed like a perfectly reasonable marital discussion. That's optimism bordering on delusion. The music video even features NASCAR legend Richard Petty, proving if you're going to beg for forgiveness, show up with the king. Vince once said, "I've always tried to sing songs that sound like real life." Well, if you've ever tried explaining an expensive hobby to your spouse, congratulations, you live this song. Here's Vince Gill, One More Last Chance, Exit Country.

Now, Terry Clark's When Boy Meets Girl is basically a public service announcement for what happens when teenage boys discover girls. And suddenly, baseball, fast cars, and hanging out with the guys becomes, well, less important. Terry Clark wrote this song with Tom Shapiro and Chris Waters, and it became another top three hit in both Canada and the U.S. Now, here's the kicker. Keith Stegall and Chris Waters produced it, giving this innocent little romance story enough country muscle to make it sound like a life-altering event, which, let's be honest, it is. Because when boy meets girl, suddenly he's showering voluntarily. We all do that. It happens. Here's Terry Clark. This is called When Boy Meets Girl. Exit Country.

Now, Dwight Yoakam didn't exactly kick the door down in Nashville. He showed up with a Bakersfield sound, a cowboy hat, and enough stubbornness to make a mule ask for the day off. The industry kept saying, nah, until fans started saying, yeah. Funny how that works. By the time Ain't That Lonely Yet came along, Dwight wasn't chasing trends, he was making them. Producer Pete Anderson kept the guitar sharp enough to shave with, while Dwight delivered Heartbreak with that look that says, yeah, I'm fine, now get off my lawn. Turns out the best revenge isn't getting even. It's having a hit record while everyone who doubted you pretends that they believed in you all along. Here's Dwight Yoakam. This is called Ain't That Lonely Yet. Exit Country.

Now, some artists sing about heartbreak. Jody Messina built a career out of evicting it. Born in Massachusetts, but country to the core, she kicked down Nashville's doors in the 90s with a voice that could charm you or show you the exit. But here's the part that doesn't make the liner notes. Jody's just as strong offstage. After battling cancer, she turned her fight into fuel, supporting cancer research and lifting up fans going through their own storms. Real grit, real heart, no auto-tune required. Here is Jody Messina. This is called Bye Bye.

0: Bye bye.
1: All right, here's a guy who proved you can lose a relationship without ever leaving the couch. Doug Stone and Too Busy might be country music's most polite excuse. In early 90s, Stone rode that smooth, heartbreaker voice up the charts. Small town Georgia roots, big time regret delivery. And Too Busy Being in Love flips the script. No cheating, no drama, just emotionally clocked out. Turns out neglect is still a deal breaker. All steel guitar, and I probably should have called Energy, because in country music, love doesn't fail. You just forgot to show up. Here's Doug Stone. This is called Too Busy Being in Love. Exit Country.

0: Hey guys, I just want to remind you that you can join us on our Facebook page. It's really simple. 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And when you're there, don't forget to follow us as well. We'd love to have you come on over and spend some time with us. We'll be looking for you.
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3: Okay, can we talk about political commercials for a second? Because we get it. Really, we do. You're listening to the radio, having a perfectly nice day, maybe enjoying a song, and suddenly... Can Alaska afford four more years of Steve? We made up Steve, by the way. Here's the thing. Federal law requires radio stations like ours to provide reasonable access to legally qualified candidates for federal office. So, yes, you're going to hear political commercials at this time of year. And yes, we hear them too. Every single one of them. We hear the scary music. We hear the serious voice. We hear the phrase, "Tell Washington..." Apparently, Washington has been receiving a lot of messages lately. So, from everyone here at the radio station, we just want to say, we get it. Election season can be exhausting, but it will end. The votes will be counted. The political commercials will disappear. Hang in there. We're almost there. We now return you to the political advertising season already in progress.
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I'm Dylan Stone. Shania Twain takes a cheating fella to task in Whose Bed Have Your Boots Been Under, telling him, cross me off your list, try the operator, maybe she'll be free. Her first Hot 100 hit, first gold single, written, of course, by hitmaker Mutt Lange, it finally gave Shania a voice, fun, witty, and mischievous. In the diner video, she teases, flirts, eggs flying, men oblivious, tongue-in-cheek, boots on, feminist lessons served with humor. Come on, Boots, this is Shania Twain. Here she is. This is called Whose Bed Have Your Boots Been Under? Exit Country.

So Mark Chestnut's Bubba Shot the Jukebox, a song that answers the age-old question, what if your buddy takes heartbreak and brings a firearm? Well, it turns out Bubba didn't like what the jukebox was playing, so naturally, he shot it. Because nothing says emotional maturity like arguing with a machine that only takes quarters and bad decisions. True story, radio loved it. Lawyers probably didn't. And it became one of Mark Chestnut's biggest hits in the early 90s. No, no, Pongo, there'll be no drive-by shouting at the speakers just because I played Mariah Carey again. Oh, you only howl at vacuum cleaners and mailmen. Got it. Carry on, Bubba Jr. Here is Mark Chestnut. Bubba Shot the Jukebox. Exit Country.

Now, here's a great country plot twist. Skip Ewing wrote Rebecca Lynn before he had a daughter named Rebecca Lynn. Skip and co-writer Don Sampson were kicking around a nursery rhyme idea, needed a pretty name, and boom, Rebecca Lynn. Then Skip met the woman who became his wife, and it was her favorite song. Their daughter Rebecca was born in 1993. Years later, Brian White recorded it, and Skip's producer basically said, "Fine, but just make it acoustic." Yeah, about that. Sometimes the guy in the studio knows everything, except the hit sitting right in front of him. Here is Brian White. This is called Rebecca Lynn. Exit Country.

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1: Widespread rain, which could be heavy at times, continues well into this next work week. Overnight tonight, we're going to stay cloudy with an overnight low down to 45 degrees. A little breezy, that wind kicking up out of the east, gusting occasionally around 20 miles an hour. Rain continues heavy at times. Same story Sunday. Widespread rain, heavy at times, high reaching 53 degrees. Our next weather update in less than 30 minutes. This is Juno Media Center meteorologist Jason Laird.
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You're listening to Exit Country Classics, and I am Dylan Stone. Now, Susie Boggess is just like the weather, because apparently some relationships change faster than the forecast. The song became one of Boggess's signature hits, with that wonderfully cheerful reminder that people can be as predictable as a weather app during a hurricane. Yeah, speaking of weather, yes, warm weather is your jam. Exactly. See, in winter, Pongo enters hibernation mode on the couch. Yeah, I know. You like the thermostat set to Florida. Yeah, exactly. And that's why you're not getting a raise, because I have to pay the electric bill. Here's Susie Boggess, just like the weather. Exit Country.

Now, of course, we all know some songs age like milk, and of course, some age like a good bottle of wine. David Lee Murphy's Dust on the Bottle falls firmly into the second category. Released back in 1995, it became Murphy's only number one hit. And funny enough, it wasn't really about wine at all. It was about time making things better. Murphy later laughed about it, saying, "I just like the idea that some things get better the longer you hang on to them." And the song stuck around, too. Bars, tailgates, weddings, probably a few questionable decisions as well. Yeah, I know, Pongo, you're right. Some of those decisions didn't age as well as the song did. I agree. But right now, here is David Lee Murphy. This is called Dust on the Bottle. Exit Country.

Now, Mark Cawley didn't exactly arrive in Nashville wrapped in bubble wrap. He actually grew up in rural Tennessee, where the soundtrack was country music, hard work, and probably somebody yelling, "Shut the gate!" He paid his dues playing smoky bars before the record label showed up, because back then, you actually had to be good. Kind of a weird concept, eh? Anyway, by then, Hollywood came calling. Mark ended up acting alongside people like Johnny Cash and Billy Bob Thornton, proving you can wear a cowboy hat on a movie set without asking where craft services is. Here is Mark Cawley. This is called Born to Love You, Exit Country.

That's right, Pongo. Don't forget, past shows are archived online as podcasts. 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Isn't that right, Pongo? Well, that just about wraps it up for this week. Exit Country Classics is a syndicated radio program and is a production of SuperlativeSyndication.com. Exit Country Classics is produced by Mark Goslin, and I also want to thank co-producer Scott Walsh, and I'm your host, of course, Dylan Stone. All right, leaving you off this week, Patti Loveless. Proof that you can be born in Kentucky, sing country music, and still have more emotional damage than a divorce lawyer. She grew up in a musical family, started singing professionally as a teenager, and eventually became one of the biggest voices of 90s country. Until next time, remember, take care of yourselves and take care of each other, because that's the way it's supposed to be.

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16: Hey friends, welcome to another Country Gold Mine. I'm Dylan Stone, and once again, we let slip the dogs of radio. All right, there they are, and they're all set to go. All right, here's the deal on Cody Johnson and The Fall, a song that proves even tough Texans have nightmares, mostly involving falling in their sleep. Yeah, apparently Cody's mind is just out here doing stunt work at 3 a.m. with no safety harness. Relax, Pongo, it's not a squirrel, it's existential dread. Cody writes about fear, vulnerability, all that deep stuff. Well, I'm just trying not to fall off the couch. No, Pongo, no, you can't chase dreams at 2 a.m. That's called the neighbor's cat, and it's off limits. Thank you. Here's Cody Johnson. This is called The Fall, Country Gold Mine.

Well, if optimism had a porch swing, Ashley Monroe would be sitting on it with a grin and a rhyme. On to Something Good is proof that lightning can strike before the bills show up. Raised rough and tumble in Tennessee, Monroe learned early how to turn hard knocks into hook lines, and this song catches her right on the upswing. Cut during the Like a Rose sessions with mentor Vince Gill in the producer's chair, it's all sunshine without the fake tan. When Ashley says hope is coming, you believe her, because she's already lived a part where it didn't. Here is Ashley Monroe. This is called On to Something Good, Country Gold Mine.

Now, Braxton Keith is one of those rare country artists who looked like he wandered out of a Texas dance hall instead of a marketing meeting. The guy grew up on classic country, played every honky-tonk that would let him plug in, and built a following the old-fashioned way, one beer-soaked Saturday night at a time. Now, here's the funny part. Most people walk into a bar thinking they own the place after two drinks. Braxton skipped that step and turned it into a hit song. "I Own This Bar" isn't about having your name on the deed. It's about being there so often the bartender already knows your order, your ex's name, and probably your PIN number. Here's Braxton Keith, "I Own This Bar," Country Gold Mine.

So Ashley McBride says Light On in the Kitchen is basically a hug disguised as a country song. It's about leaving the light on for people you love. Because life gets messy, and somebody ought to keep the porch and the heart open. What? What do you think, the light's on because somebody left the fridge open? No, it's not snack time. No, not every room with a light on is a buffet. Although if Ashley's got bacon in that kitchen, I will help you investigate. Here's Ashley McBride. This is called Light On in the Kitchen. Country Gold Mine.

Now, Dylan Scott's got another love song, except this time he dumped his wife for his hometown. Bastrop, Louisiana gets the flowers. And honestly, that's probably cheaper than marriage counseling. He's written My Town, Nothing to Do Town, and now This Town's Been Too Good to Us. At this point, if Bastrop ever starts charging property tax based on compliments, Dylan's in trouble. But that's country music, isn't it? If you grew up in a place with one traffic light, two gas stations, and a restaurant everybody still calls the new place, this one's probably going to hit home. Here's Dylan Scott. This is called This Town's Been Too Good to Us. Country Gold Mine.

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4: Okay, can we talk about political commercials for a second? Because we get it. Really, we do. You're listening to the radio, having a perfectly nice day, maybe enjoying a song, and suddenly... Can Alaska afford four more years of Steve? We made up Steve, by the way. Here's the thing. Federal law requires radio stations like ours to provide reasonable access to legally qualified candidates for federal office. So, yes, you're going to hear political commercials at this time of year. And yes, we hear them too. Every single one of them. We hear the scary music. We hear the serious voice. We hear the phrase, tell Washington, ... Apparently, Washington has been receiving a lot of messages lately. So, from everyone here at the radio station, we just want to say, we get it. Election season can be exhausting, but it will end. The votes will be counted. The political commercials will disappear. Hang in there. We're almost there. We now return you to the political advertising season already in progress.
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You're listening to The Country Gold Mine, and I'm Dylan Stone. Okay, friends, are you ready for a love song that's not a tearjerker? Megan Maroney's Am I Okay is your new anthem for that dizzy, heart-racing, wait, am I actually happy kind of feeling. Now, picture this. Megan falls for a 6'2" dream who's being nice for a hot minute before reality hits like a country punk rock punch. She's checking her pulse, wondering if she's breathing or just daydreaming. And guess what? She's playing less sad songs, less black keys, more bright lights. Right now, here's Megan Maroney. This is called Am I Okay? Country Gold Mine.

0: Breathe in.
1: If life gave Dylan Barry seven smokes, he wrote a whole song about it. That's right. Seven Smokes isn't just a title. It's a soundtrack to that one summer night you definitely shouldn't have filmed. Born with the restless soul of a road-worn troubadour, Barry turns late nights into lyrics, making you laugh, then think twice. This track is part party anecdote, part cautionary tale, and all country-ish heart. So light one up, metaphorically of course, for Seven Smokes. Dylan Barry's latest confession on wax. Here's Dylan Barry. This is called Seven Smokes, Country Gold Mine.

Now, Casey Musgraves grew up in tiny Golden, Texas. Population, blink and you've driven through it. She was writing songs before most kids figured out multiplication. And somewhere along the way, she realized country music needed a little less pretending and a little more honesty. Which explains the trailer song. It's celebrating people who don't care if the mailbox leans a little, as long as the beer's cold and the neighbors mind their own business. Frankly, some of those folks seem happier than the millionaires with three therapists and a Peloton collecting dust. Here is Casey Musgraves, the trailer song, Country Gold Mine.

0: 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We're going to be looking for you over there.
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4: Juneau weather.
5: Widespread rain, which could be heavy at times, continues well into this next work week. Overnight tonight, we're going to stay cloudy with an overnight low down to 45 degrees. A little breezy, that wind kicking up out of the east, gusting occasionally around 20 miles an hour. Rain continues heavy at times. Same story Sunday. Widespread rain, heavy at times, high reaching 53 degrees. Our next weather update in less than 30 minutes. This is Juneau Media Center meteorologist Jason Laird.
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You're listening to The Country Gold Mine, and I'm Dylan Stone. Ever notice how every vacation starts with a carefully planned itinerary and ends with, well, that escalated quickly? Tucker Wetmore flew in to play one beach show, met a girl, and suddenly a one-night stop turned into a week-long romance. Funny how GPS can find the beach, but never your common sense. Sunburn compares a summer fling to an actual sunburn. It's hot, it's painful, and about a week later you're still peeling away the bad decisions. Fans swear it's about Ella Langley. Thanks to vacation photos, suspicious eye contact, and of course, TikTok's world-famous degree in investigative journalism, Tucker's keeping quiet. Which is probably the smartest decision anyone made on that beach. Here's Tucker Wetmore. This is called Sunburn, Country Gold Mine.

You know, roses get all the attention. They get Valentine's Day, weddings, fancy gardens. Dandelions, they get attacked by a guy with a spreader cart every Saturday morning. But Ella Langley grew up on a farm in Hope Hull, Alabama, with two brothers. So being the toughest flower in the yard was never optional. She says she spent half her childhood proving she could outwork the boys, and judging by this song, she won. She almost put Dandelion on her first album, Hungover, but held it back. Then she discovered Dandelion Tea is a liver detox and thought Hungover, then Dandelion. Either that's brilliant marketing or the most country recovery plan ever. Ella even jokes she's grown up now, maybe just on Tuesdays. Here's Ella Langley. This is called Dandelion, Country Goldmine.

Now, Alana Springsteen says the guitar on Ghost in My Guitar represents an ex who's gone, but apparently didn't get the memo. And then she had the brilliant idea of bringing in Chris Stapleton. Because if your breakup needs emotional damage, you might as well hire the guy with the voice and the guitar skills to finish the job. Springsteen actually envisioned Stapleton's guitar tone before he even joined the song. She wanted the guitar to feel like another voice. Basically, the ex who refuses to move out of your head. She says she really loves playing this one live because it lets her pick up the electric guitar and really rock out. Here's Alana Springsteen. This is called Ghost in My Guitar. Little help from Chris Stapleton. Right here, Country Gold Mine. Good.

You're listening to the Country Gold Mine, and I'm Dylan Stone. Now, Kip Moore grew up in Tifton, Georgia, where he played tennis before music took over. He even earned a college tennis scholarship, because apparently country stars need a backup plan. After college, he moved to Hawaii, worked as a bartender, and lived the beach life dream. Then Nashville called. Kip packed up, headed north, and eventually gave us More Girls Like You. Funny how life works.

0: Get ready to celebrate the USS Ted Stevens. 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
4: You're listening to the Country Gold Mine, and I'm Dylan Stone. Okay, friends, strap in. This one's hotter than your uncle's grill on the 4th of July. Nate Smith turned tragedy into chart-topping magic. Back in 2018, the campfire wiped out his home, California's deadliest wildfire. Most people would just cry into a hose, but not Nate. Fast forward to 2022. He's in a songwriting retreat with Ashley Gorley and producer Lindsay Rhymes. Add Taylor Phillips, a volunteer firefighter with a knack for titles, and boom, World on Fire is born. Flames, heartbreak, and heavy guitars that sound suspiciously like Foo Fighters, but country. It was released in June of 2023, and it didn't just warm up the charts, it scorched them. 10 straight weeks at number one on Billboard Country Airplay, tying a historic record. Here is Nate Smith. This is called World on Fire, Country Gold Mine.

Now, Parker Gray didn't exactly grow up with a silver spoon, unless, of course, somebody left one in the hayloft. Raised in a small prairie town in Saskatchewan, she built her career the old-fashioned way, playing anywhere that had electricity and a crowd bigger than six people. That's country music's version of graduate school. She's also one of those artists who actually likes meeting the fans after the show. Imagine that. In a world where some celebrities act like making eye contact is a federal offense, Parker says the songs that connect us most are usually the honest ones. Well, that's convenient, because Halfway is all about relationships where one person's doing all the heavy lifting. Here's Parker Gray. This is called Halfway. Country Gold Mine.

Okay, cue the choir and lock the church doors, because Jelly Roll just slid into God's DMs with a red receipt turned on. Need a favor is what happens when you've tried everything else and heaven's your last unanswered call. Jelly admits he only prays when the tank's empty. I mean, who am I to expect a savior, he says. And somehow makes confession sound like a hit record. Backed by a full gospel choir, this thing jumped fences. Top 10 in country and rock, which should be illegal in three states. But CMA opener, CMT trophies, and even Wynonna Judd hanging on for dear life. Here is Jelly Roll. This is called Need a Favor. But don't we all? Right here, Country Gold Mine.

Now, Tyler Braden's the kind of guy who makes country music look like an actual job. Before the record deals, he was a firefighter in Alabama. So when he sings about battling demons, you get the feeling he's met a few. Then he quit the firehouse, chased Nashville, and somehow turned overtime into airtime. Now that's either courage or a complete misunderstanding of job security. Braden once said, "I just want people to believe what I'm singing." Well, mission accomplished. His gravelly voice sounds like it was sandblasted with a belt sander and aged in a toolbox. And honestly, Devil You Know isn't about Satan. It's about that bad decision you keep inviting back because, hey, at least it's familiar. Hey, we've all got one. Mine keeps buying discount barbecue sauce. Anyway, here's Tyler Braden. This is called Devil You Know. Country Gold Mine.

Before this next song became a Miranda Lambert mic drop, it started with an Oklahoma firecracker, Audra May, who wrote it and cut it first. Then rock singer John Eddy played musical matchmaker, whispering in Miranda's ear, "Trust me, she can rock this." Miranda listened, stalked Audra in a friendly outlaw way, and politely asked if she could even attempt to keep up. Old school respect. The song rolled all the way to the Grammys, picked up swagger, and even got a lyric rewrite when Miranda decided she'd officially gotten the hell out of Oklahoma. Same red wagon, just driving faster. Here's Miranda Lambert. This is called Little Red Wagon, Country Goldmine.

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You're listening to the Country Gold Mine. I'm Dylan Stone. Now, Zach Top grew up in Sunnyside, Washington, where country music wasn't some carefully curated playlist. It was just part of the furniture. And Billy Strings, well, he came up in Michigan playing bluegrass, eventually turning a banjo into something that sounds like it owes money. Put those two together live and you get Bad Luck, which is basically the musical equivalent of two guys saying, well, things can't possibly get worse, and then immediately proving themselves wrong. Top brings that classic country swagger, and String brings that bluegrass rocket fuel, and somehow Bad Luck has never sounded this much fun. Here's Zach Top and Billy Strings. This is called Bad Luck, Country Gold Mine.

Now, Lainey Wilson grew up in Baskin, Louisiana. Population, roughly, blink and you've missed it, on a farm with a dad who played guitar. So yeah, country music wasn't a career choice. It was basically the family operating system. At 9, Lainey was already writing songs and eventually headed to Nashville, where she lived in a camper outside a recording studio. Glamorous? No. Effective? Apparently. And then there's Neon Diamonds. Lainey calls it a song for the girls about going out, having fun, and not worrying about forever. Even her mama gets in on the recording with some background vocals. Here is Lainey Wilson. This is called Neon Diamonds, Country Gold Mine.

Now, Mark Ledlin went from the ice rink to the country stage, which sounds like a career change until you realize both involve cold temperatures, questionable decisions, and occasionally getting hit. The Vancouver native traded professional hockey skates for an acoustic guitar and became what he calls the sneaker cowboy, because apparently cowboy boots were just too much commitment. His debut EP, Cowboys Wear Sneakers Too, gave us Montana, a song about the open road, moving on, and finding yourself somewhere between heartbreak and the next exit. From hockey player to country songwriter, Mark Ledlin proves you don't need a horse to be a cowboy. Sometimes sneakers will do. Here's Mark Ledlin. This is called Montana, Country Gold Mine.

0: 20 miles an hour. Rain continues heavy at times. Same story Sunday. Widespread rain, heavy at times, high reaching 53 degrees. Our next weather update in less than 30 minutes. This is Juno Media Center meteorologist Jason Laird.
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You're listening to the Country Gold Mine, and I'm Dylan Stone. Now, Ernest, hate a small town, and right away you can tell this is a guy who grew up where everybody knows your business and still can't spell privacy. Nashville-bred songwriter Ernest Keith Smith started out penning hits behind the curtain for folks like Morgan Wallen and then decided, you know what? I've got enough small-town trauma for my own record. Now he's turning that love-hate relationship with tiny town life into a song, because nothing says I've outgrown my roots like monetizing them. Now here's the twist. No big scandal, no big speech, just that classic small-town truth. Here's Ernest. This is called Hate a Small Town, Country Gold Mine.

Well, have you ever dated a Peter Pan? Yeah. Flying high, never landing. Well, Kelsey Ballerini wrote this one before she even had a record deal. About a guy who loves the thrill, hates the grown-up part, and treats responsibilities like it's got cooties. The hook nods to the original Peter Pan, dreamed up by J.M. Barrie, the guy who literally believed boys never had to grow up. And somehow that myth still survives on dating apps. No cheating, no scandal, just emotional immaturity served cold. It hit number one in 2016, her first ever, and honestly, probably her most relatable. Here's Kelsey Ballerini. This is called Peter Pan, Country Gold Mine.

Now, Nate Smith's Roland is basically a musical declaration that he's moving forward, living fast, and enjoying the ride. Which sounds great until you realize your truck payment is also rolling straight towards you. I'm sorry, what, Pongo? No, we are not rolling to the pet store. You've already got 12 toys and somehow you only play with my socks. Anyway, back to Nate Smith and Roland before Pongo starts demanding a raise. Yeah. Here's Nate Smith. This is called Roland, Country Gold Mine.

That's right, Pongo. 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Isn't that right, Pongo? Well, that just about wraps it up for this week. The Country Gold Mine is a syndicated radio program and is a production of SuperlativeSyndication.com. 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And of course, I'm your host, Dylan Stone. We hope you enjoyed the show this week, and don't forget to check us out at facebook.com/the Country Gold Mine Podcast. Leaving you off this week with some Chandler Walters. Born and raised in Missouri, Chandler traded his pickup truck for a microphone, proving you can chase dreams without leaving the dirt behind. Rumor has it, he's got a playlist full of guilty pleasures that would make your grandma blush. Until next time, remember, take care of yourselves and take care of each other, because that is the way it's supposed to be.

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Today, tomorrow, the next day, anytime is a good time for your country. There, of course, Winona, starting out another hour. Yes, indeed, people actually willingly turn to radioactivity. We'll tell you why coming up in this half hour. Meantime...

0: Riley Green and Think As You Drunk. Speaking of drinking, let's talk about radioactive water, shall we? Physicians at one time recommended adding radium to promote your health, and Americans went out to buy a radioactive water jug. You could get them anywhere. The device promised to add radioactivity to your drinking water. That's what I said. Fill the jar, radon would seep into the liquid, and it would get rid of cellular poisons out of your body. Hundreds of thousands of these things were sold, and of course the device did nothing but slowly poison customers. Fortunately, radioactive water fell out of fashion. I want to know what happened to those goofballs who promoted it, though. Got a whole lot more coming up. We're going to hear from Little Texas, amongst others.
1: Juneau weather.
2: Widespread rain, which could be heavy at times, continues well into this next work week. Overnight tonight, we're going to stay cloudy with an overnight low down to 45 degrees. A little breezy, that wind kicking up out of the east, gusting occasionally around 20 miles an hour. Rain continues heavy at times. Same story Sunday. Widespread rain, heavy at times, high reaching 53 degrees. Our next weather update in less than 30 minutes. This is Juneau Media Center meteorologist Jason Laird.
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0: Well, that concludes just about half of this first weekend of October. I know it's still early, but Thanksgiving is going to be here before you know it, so you might want to consider how big a turkey you're going to want to get this year. Always pays to be prepared. Time for John to pick up his toys, move along, and make room for others. Thank you so very, very much for spending a little time here. 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
1: Juneau weather.
2: Widespread rain, which could be heavy at times, continues well into this next work week. Overnight tonight, we're going to stay cloudy with an overnight low down to 45 degrees. A little breezy, that wind kicking up out of the east, gusting occasionally around 20 miles an hour. Rain continues heavy at times. Same story Sunday. Widespread rain, heavy at times, high reaching 53 degrees. Our next weather update in less than 30 minutes. This is Juneau Media Center meteorologist Jason Laird.
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0: Well, how about that sound right there? Get to drinking. That, of course, Zach John King helping us out and getting back to the country favorites here in a moment or two. Understand there's an Italian couple finally snapped after years of cooking, cleaning, and doing laundry for their 41-year-old son right there. Well, he's got a full-time job, but refuses to move out. So what they did, they went to a consumer rights group for help, and lawyers gave him 10 days to find his own place or face a court-ordered eviction. The parents just finally got tired of him being around. He's got a job. Get your own place. Back to it in a moment or two. Lined out and ready to go. Alan Jackson and She's Country. We'll have that for you right around the bend for sure.
1: Juneau weather.
2: Widespread rain, which could be heavy at times, continues well into this next work week. Overnight tonight, we're going to stay cloudy with an overnight low down to 45 degrees. A little breezy, that wind kicking up out of the east, gusting occasionally around 20 miles an hour. Rain continues heavy at times. Same story Sunday. Widespread rain, heavy at times, high reaching 53 degrees. Our next weather update in less than 30 minutes. This is Juneau Media Center meteorologist Jason Laird.
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0: set of pipes right there, and I love the way he's singing a song. Boy, something about his style, it just gets my attention every time. Tucker Wetmore and Brunette winding down that set. On the way for you, Alan Jackson and It Must Be Love. All indicators going on right there with that song. Plus, soon to follow in a little bit, Kix Brooks and Ronnie Dunn for you.
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0: How about that one from Hudson Westbrook? Boy, there ain't nothing wrong with that. Painted You Pretty. Name of the tune. Good way to wind down that set, too. Not that far away, lined out and ready to go for you. If you don't mind sticking around, Martina McBride and My Baby Loves Me. I have that for you in a heartbeat or two for sure.
1: Juneau weather.
2: Widespread rain, which could be heavy at times, continues well into this next work week. Overnight tonight, we're going to stay cloudy with an overnight low down to 45 degrees. A little breezy, that wind kicking up out of the east, gusting occasionally around 20 miles an hour. Rain continues heavy at times. Same story Sunday. Widespread rain, heavy at times, high reaching 53 degrees. Our next weather update in less than 30 minutes. This is Juneau Media Center meteorologist Jason Laird.
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Boy, I'd say this is a mighty fine way to keep rolling right along. Ain't nothing wrong with this sound at all. Not in my book anyway. Here's Kenny Chesney and Somewhere With You.

0: Great sound right there from Stella Lefty, and I like the way she's singing about Boston. Thank you very much. Good way to wind down that set. Three things you didn't know about the NFL. They say an average game contains about 11 minutes of actual action from the snap to the whistle right there. Instant replays account for about 17 minutes of a typical NFL broadcast. And if an NFL team forfeits a game, it's very rare, the official score is recorded as 2-0 in favor of the other team. Now, there's never been an officially recognized forfeit in NFL history, but if it happens, that's what happens right there with the score. You didn't know that, and now you do. Dierks Bentley and What Was I Thinking just moments away.
1: Juneau weather.
2: Widespread rain, which could be heavy at times, continues well into this next work week. Overnight tonight, we're going to stay cloudy with an overnight low down to 45 degrees. A little breezy, that wind kicking up out of the east, gusting occasionally around 20 miles an hour. Rain continues heavy at times. Same story Sunday. Widespread rain, heavy at times, high reaching 53 degrees. Our next weather update in less than 30 minutes. This is Juneau Media Center meteorologist Jason Laird.
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0: 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Sleepless in a Hotel Room. That, of course, Luke Combs helping us out. Going to get back to the country hits you want. Big old part of it with Josh Turner and Why Don't We Just Dance. And soon to follow, not that far away, Dwight Yoakam for you.
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0: Interesting title, and I like the way he's singing about it too. Been By Now, that of course, Morgan Wallen, something unique about his style. It gets my attention every time. Got it for you, Boys Around Here, featuring Pistol Annies and all the crew right there, helping out Blake Shelton right around the corner.
1: Juneau weather.
2: Widespread rain, which could be heavy at times, continues well into this next work week. Overnight tonight, we're going to stay cloudy with an overnight low down to 45 degrees. A little breezy, that wind kicking up out of the east, gusting occasionally around 20 miles an hour. Rain continues heavy at times. Same story Sunday. Widespread rain, heavy at times, high reaching 53 degrees. Our next weather update in less than 30 minutes. This is Juneau Media Center meteorologist Jason Laird.
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0: Fun, fun, fun, just all the way through that song. Oh, ain't no doubt about it. I love the way she's singing that thing. Taylor Swift, oh, she is just getting my attention left and right. I knew it. I knew you. Winding down that set and get back to the country hits here in a moment or two as well. It's kind of interesting right here. Now, just because we don't have flying cars or a cure for cancer just yet doesn't mean science isn't, you know, doing some important things. A cold brew coffee seems to be pretty important for a lot of folks. Requires ample refrigerator space in about 24 hours to make correctly. Until now, as a matter of fact. Yep, scientists have found a way to slash that time down to around 60 seconds using a machine that fires off ultrasonic waves. So they say making coffee like that cold kind of coffee, well, progress, I'll go in that direction, sure enough, is good.
1: Juno weather.
2: Widespread rain, which could be heavy at times, continues well into this next work week. Overnight tonight, we're going to stay cloudy with an overnight low down to 45 degrees. A little breezy, that wind kicking up out of the east, gusting occasionally around 20 miles an hour. Rain continues heavy at times. Same story Sunday. Widespread rain, heavy at times, high reaching 53 degrees. Our next weather update in less than 30 minutes. This is Juno Media Center meteorologist Jason Laird.
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0: Love the way she's singing and her style right there. 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Ella Langley and Loving Life Again. 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Boy, some wonderful lyrics going on in that thing, too. 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

0: Tell you what, if you kept up with that one, boy, you're doing pretty good. Ain't nothing wrong with that. And I like that list. 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Lainey Wilson teaming up John Mayer helping us out here at the station with the best country hits around. Going to go back to him in a little bit. Not that far away, Vince Gill helping us out with Don't Let Our Love Start Slipping Away.
1: Juneau weather.
2: Widespread rain, which could be heavy at times, continues well into this next work week. Overnight tonight, we're going to stay cloudy with an overnight low down to 45 degrees. A little breezy, that wind kicking up out of the east, gusting occasionally around 20 miles an hour. Rain continues heavy at times. Same story Sunday. Widespread rain, heavy at times, high reaching 53 degrees. Our next weather update in less than 30 minutes. This is Juneau Media Center meteorologist Jason Laird.
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Loving the Johns mentioned right here in this one, that's for sure. John Cougar, John Deere, John 316, and here you go with Keith Urban getting you all the details.

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1: Doggone it, simple as that. That's all you got to do, just say so. If you need somebody, be right there, Johnny on the spot for sure. And that, of course, Dan and Shay. It's kind of interesting here. According to a new survey came out, a third of us really enjoy eating these, but we don't want to admit it. And that would be hot dogs. As a matter of fact, that kind of surprised me right there. I like them. Ketchup, mustard, relish, cheese, mayo, load them up. 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And nice chocolate malt to go along with it. And I'm pretty happy for sure. How about you? Kenny Chesney and Young just moments away.
2: Juneau weather.
3: Widespread rain, which could be heavy at times, continues well into this next work week. Overnight tonight, we're going to stay cloudy with an overnight low down to 45 degrees. A little breezy, that wind kicking up out of the east, gusting occasionally around 20 miles an hour. Rain continues heavy at times. Same story Sunday. Widespread rain, heavy at times, high reaching 53 degrees. Our next weather update in less than 30 minutes. This is Juneau Media Center meteorologist Jason Laird.
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0: 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Honeybee in a moment or two with Blake Shelton kind of explaining that situation. And Garth Brooks, not that far away.
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0: I'm thinking a bunch of us probably been there, just whether we admit it or not, that's another thing. Right there south of Sanity, Zach Topp, no exception right there in all the things he was going through with that kind of situation. Got it for you in a moment or two, not that far off. Faith Hill lined out and ready to go with This Kiss and see what else we can get him for you right after her.
1: Juno weather.
2: Widespread rain, which could be heavy at times, continues well into this next work week. Overnight tonight, we're going to stay cloudy with an overnight low down to 45 degrees. A little breezy, that wind kicking up out of the east, gusting occasionally around 20 miles an hour. Rain continues heavy at times. Same story Sunday. Widespread rain, heavy at times, high reaching 53 degrees. Our next weather update in less than 30 minutes. This is Juno Media Center meteorologist Jason Laird.
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4: 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Talking well.

0: About that storyline going on, huh? All my exes. And I like the way she's singing about it, too. Teaming up with Chase Matthew right there, Lauren Elena. Sounding mighty fine for sure. It's been noted that people need to spend over an hour outside every day to feel fresh and refreshed. As a matter of fact, according to one survey came out, it finds that nearly 6 in 10 Americans crave spending time outdoors now more than ever, which does not surprise me in this day and age, too. When they do get to spend time outside, people say it relaxes them, really does put them in a better mood right there, and helps to kind of clear their head. And I could see that, being around greenery and fresh air and sunshine like that, especially if you go camping. That's been my thought for years and years. Not glamping, but camping. But that's just me. How about you? On the way in a moment or two, right around the corner, Billy Currington lined out and ready to go for you. I got a feeling. And soon to follow, John Anderson for you.
1: Juneau weather.
2: Widespread rain, which could be heavy at times, continues well into this next work week. Overnight tonight, we're going to stay cloudy with an overnight low down to 45 degrees. A little breezy, that wind kicking up out of the east, gusting occasionally around 20 miles an hour. Rain continues heavy at times. Same story Sunday. Widespread rain, heavy at times, high reaching 53 degrees. Our next weather update in less than 30 minutes. This is Juneau Media Center meteorologist Jason Laird.
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0: Megan Maroney sounded mighty fine singing about medicine right there. Boy, something about that song gets my attention every time. George Strait waiting in the wings and Give It Away. We'll halfway with King George right around the bend. And Lone Star with You Walked In. We'll have for you pretty quick.
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8: She was storming through the house that day, and I could tell she was leaving, and I thought, oh, she'll be back. Till she turned around and pointed at the wall and said,

0: Tell you what, that drum solo at the end right there always gets my attention, that's for sure. How in the world they keep up with doing stuff like that, I have no idea, but that's why they're drummers. Think As You Drunk, that, of course, Riley Green, to wind down that set in a moment or two, if you don't mind staying with me. Got Jason Aldean and Big Green Tractor right around the corner.
1: Juneau weather.
2: Widespread rain, which could be heavy at times, continues well into this next work week. Overnight tonight, we're going to stay cloudy with an overnight low down to 45 degrees. A little breezy, that wind kicking up out of the east, gusting occasionally around 20 miles an hour. Rain continues heavy at times. Same story Sunday. Widespread rain, heavy at times, high reaching 53 degrees. Our next weather update in less than 30 minutes. This is Juneau Media Center meteorologist Jason Laird.
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0: Definitely made up his mind right there, going that direction, choosing Texas. Boy, you cannot go wrong with a song like that, especially Ella Langley singing it, that's for sure. I understand there's one lady who works in a jewelry store, says that she can tell when a guy is cheating on his partner by the way he spends money right there in the store. Now, she says the first sign in him buying two separate pieces of jewelry, good indicator right there, because if they were only shopping for their wife, they'd typically buy jewelry that matches, you know, like earrings and a necklace, things like that. Another red flag, he says, is if the man asked her to put the jewelry in two separate boxes. So something to watch out for right there. Probably not just in jewelry shops either. Back to it. Toby Keith and Whiskey Girl coming up for you in a moment or two. And soon to follow, Restless Heart.
1: Juneau weather.
2: Widespread rain, which could be heavy at times, continues well into this next work week. Overnight tonight, we're going to stay cloudy with an overnight low down to 45 degrees. A little breezy, that wind kicking up out of the east, gusting occasionally around 20 miles an hour. Rain continues heavy at times. Same story Sunday. Widespread rain, heavy at times, high reaching 53 degrees. Our next weather update in less than 30 minutes. This is Juneau Media Center meteorologist Jason Laird.
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0: Ain't no doubt about it right there. 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And everybody else does too. Luke Bryan helping us out. Not that far off. Clint Black going to be waiting in the wings. Lights are on, but yep, nobody's home. I think a bunch of us can relate to that one. And Keith Urban, not too far away too.
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0: There you go. Get to Drinking. Name of the tune. That, of course, Zach John King. Sounded mighty fine. Boy, I think there's a big career ahead of him for sure. And the great talents that that gentleman has. Tricia Yearwood on the way in a moment or two. A little song about then Max's and O's, and see what else I can get him for you after her.
1: Juneau weather.
2: Widespread rain, which could be heavy at times, continues well into this next work week. Overnight tonight, we're going to stay cloudy with an overnight low down to 45 degrees. A little breezy, that wind kicking up out of the east, gusting occasionally around 20 miles an hour. Rain continues heavy at times. Same story Sunday. Widespread rain, heavy at times, high reaching 53 degrees. Our next weather update in less than 30 minutes. This is Juneau Media Center meteorologist Jason Laird.
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0: Hudson Westbrook and Painted You Pretty, and I'm Andrew J. It's so great to have you here, and thanks for hanging out today. Joe Nichols coming up for you.
1: Juno weather.
2: Rain, which could be heavy at times, continuing for the rest of our weekend under cloudy skies. For our Sunday, we're tracking a high of 53 degrees, a bit breezy out of the east as well. Occasional gusts at about 15 miles an hour. Rain, which could be heavy at times, continuing. Widespread rain once again overnight tonight under cloudy skies, down to 48 degrees for an overnight low. Kicking off that work week Monday, rain in 52. Our next weather update in less than 30 minutes. This is Juno Media Center meteorologist Jason Laird.
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4: Mary Peltola's already been to Washington and was already rejected by Alaskans for having voted with Biden 95% of the time. Higher taxes, amnesty for illegals. Peltola even co-sponsored a bill putting biological men in women's shelters. When it mattered most, Peltola sided with DC liberals to sell out Alaska. Then she cashed in, raking in $340,000 at a DC lobbying firm. Took $80,000 more from a dark money group bankrolled by lower 48 liberal billionaires. Their agenda? Banning guns and shutting down Alaska oil and gas. Mary Peltola works for liberals, not Alaska. In the Senate, she'd be a rubber stamp for Chuck Schumer and a radical liberal agenda. Alaska, time to reject Mary Peltola again. SLF PAC is responsible for the content of this advertising, paid for by SLF PAC, not authorized by any candidate or candidate's committee. www.slfpac.org.
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0: Be By You. It's Luke Combs and Tater J hanging out. How's it going? Hope you're doing well for your Sunday morning. By the way, the calendar says today is National Cinnamon Roll Day, and I think that would be a spectacular way to start out your Sunday morning. Stick around. Phil Vassar coming up.
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0: Stella Lefty, it's Boston, and I'm Andrew J. Great to have you along. You keep it here. I got Shania Twain coming up.
1: Juno weather.
2: Rain, which could be heavy at times, continuing for the rest of our weekend under cloudy skies. For our Sunday, we're tracking a high of 53 degrees. A bit breezy out of the east as well. Occasional gusts at about 15 miles an hour. Rain, which could be heavy at times, continuing. Widespread rain once again overnight tonight under cloudy skies, down to 48 degrees for an overnight low. Kicking off that work week Monday, rain in 52. Our next weather update in less than 30 minutes. This is Juno Media Center meteorologist Jason Laird.
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4: I'm Rob Edwardson, former Borough Assembly member. 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
5: 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I'm your host, Rick Hughes. And for the next few minutes, please give me a chance. Stay with me. Stick around. Only about 30 minutes of inspiration, motivation, some education. And as usual, we don't use any type of manipulation to con people, so we're not here trying to sell you anything. We're not asking you to join anything. We're not asking you for money. We just want you to try to listen. Listen, please, as I try to verify and identify the plan of God for your life, if possible. If you'll do that, you may find this to be an amazing show, an amazing challenge to your life. You know, one of the critical things that a parent must teach their young children is how to have a system of values in their life. You know, some parents instill faith as the number one thing their child must understand and live by. And that's really what the Bible says in Hebrews 11:6, but without faith it's impossible to please God. For he that comes to God must believe that he is and that he is a rewarder of those that diligently seek him. So that type of value, or what we saw core value sometime, is a type of behavior code that parents try to put in their children so their children will live by that in their life and not self-destruct. Another value that we live by is the family, the importance of the family. What sets your family apart from your neighbor's family? Well, I would hope it's your honesty and your traditions, your respect for the authority of the land. The value of the family was established by God in the Garden of Eden, by the way, in Genesis 2:24. Therefore shall a man leave his father and his mother, and shall cleave unto his wife, and they shall be one flesh. When God delivered Noah, you remember Noah's boat, the ark, he delivered his whole family, his wife, his son, and even his son's wives. In Genesis 6:18, the Bible says, "But with thee will I establish my covenant, and thou shalt come into the ark, thou and thy sons and thy wife and thy sons' wives with thee." So a mature believer like Noah can naturally bring a blessing to his whole family. Just as individuals need to set core values to live by, so also the believer, hopefully you and me, the believer in the Lord Jesus must have a set of spiritual core values in order for us to glorify God to the maximum by main means of our life and how we live. In the brief study this morning that I want to bring to you, I want to examine some of these things and hopefully instill in your thinking what your spiritual values should be, the core values of your spiritual life. The well-motivated believer lives his time on earth developing these spiritual priorities in his life. And these priorities are what cause you to do the things that you do. You know, it's the very beliefs of your soul that drives and directs your every decision and every action that you take. Remember that every action starts with a thought, and then that thought turns into an attitude, and eventually that attitude turns into an action. So your spiritual priorities are actually the thoughts and the thoughts that influence the decision-making process in your life every day on a daily basis. So these types of priorities that we're going to talk about are a learned lifestyle that agree with the protocol plan of God. So let's get a text now and let's identify what we're talking about. How do we establish these spiritual priorities? And in Romans 12:2, the Bible says we have a couple of imperatives, by the way. The command, you know, God's given a command as an imperative. And in Romans 12:2, it says, "Be not conformed." That's an imperative. That's a command. And the morphology of that verb in the Greek New Testament is what we call an imperative mood verb. It's a command, as I said. "Be not conformed to this world, but be transformed." Well, that's another imperative. This is what's known as the commander's intent. If you have a military background, you know what the commander's intent is. He didn't have to tell you to do it. He just says, I wish that floor was a different color, and bingo, you know, that's an order. So God's intent is that we ourselves are not to be conformed to the world. That's the devil's world where we live. But we are to be transformed by the renewing. The word renewing means complete renovation, a complete change in the way that we think. When this happens, things take on a different role in our lives, a different shift of importance in our daily living. When your thinking is conformed to the image of Christ. So the Bible goes on to say in this passage, don't be conformed to this world, but be transformed by the renewing of your mind so that you could prove what is the good and acceptable and perfect will of God. Good, acceptable, and perfect. So our priorities, if you're a believer in the Lord Jesus Christ, our spiritual priorities are not automatically inherited from our parents or from the pastor. They have to be learned. I mean, how could you possibly understand God's plan and purpose for your life unless you learn the details from the Scriptures? So when you live by a set of spiritual priorities, you're able to overcome the distractions the world throws at you. You're able to battle the lust of the flesh and the temptations of Satan. In his writings to Timothy, the Apostle Paul encouraged him to be without spot, what he's talking about, to be without spot, and to be irreproachable. His charge was for Timothy to keep the mandates he had learned, and this was a charge to Timothy to never compromise his spiritual priorities. So he's ordered by Paul, the apostle, to maintain his commitment to Jesus Christ. In 1 Timothy 6:13, I charge you before God, the one who gives life to all things, and Christ Jesus, the one who testified before Pontius Pilate, the good confession. Now, what did he charge him? Here it comes. I charge you to keep the mandates without spot, being irreproachable until his appearing of the Lord Jesus Christ. The Apostle Peter also gave a similar charge to those that read his epistle. 2 Peter 3:13. But in accordance with his promise, we wait for the new heavens and the new earth, for righteousness is at home. Therefore, beloved, here comes the charge now. While you wait for these things, strive to be found by him at peace, without spot, and without blemish. In both of these passages, the reader is told to be without spot. To be without spot. That's what Paul said, without spot, and Peter said, without spot. The original Greek word means blameless. It is definitely God's intent that we are not to be soiled. In other words, don't get caught doing something you shouldn't do. God wants you to be dependable. You know, Satan takes delight in the believer who lives a double life, acting holy on Sunday and living as you wish the rest of the time is you being a phony pony. No Christian lives a sinless life, I admit that, but like our Lord did, he lived the only sinless life. We, on the other hand, we inherited Adam's sinful nature. But we can recover from when we make a mistake if we use problem-solving device number one, which we know to be rebound on the flat line of your soul. That's a critical thing for each one of us to use when we sin. If we confess our sin, 1 John 1:9, He, God, is faithful and just to forgive us and purify us from all of our wrongdoing. So we can recover when we fail, when we sin. But our number one spiritual priority must be to develop our faith, because Hebrews 11:6 says, without faith it's impossible to please God. You know, faith is a noun, and in the Greek language it's pronounced pistis, P-I-S-T-I-S. It has a verb counterpart, and that's the word believe, pistuo, P-I-S-T-E-U-O. Faith and believe, one's a noun, one's a verb. But believing requires trust. So there must be something you put your trust in if you're going to have good, workable faith. Because if you have faith without an object, it's worthless. You are a Christian because you put faith in the work of the Lord Jesus Christ, and his sacrifice satisfied the justice of God. Thus the scriptures tell us in 2 Corinthians 5:21, "For he, God, made him, Christ, to be sin for us, the one who knew no sin, so that, in order that, we might be made the righteousness of God by means of him." So the object of our faith in salvation is the Lord Jesus Christ. If you put the object of your faith in what you do, then it's not really effective. Because the Bible says, "For by grace are we saved through faith, not of works, lest a man of God would claim, you know, that you did it yourself." So once we enter into the plan of God by means of our salvation, we then have to learn to trust God's word to be the object of our faith. In other words, we're saved. We believed in the Lord Jesus Christ. We accepted him as our Savior. Now we look to the Word to be the object of our faith, to put our trust and confidence in the Bible, in the Scriptures. You can have God's Word, which is, the Bible says, it's alive and powerful. And now you can put your trust in the living Word of God. Proverbs 3, 5, and 6 says, "Trust in the Lord." There's the word faith right there. That's the word believe. "Trust in the Lord with all your heart, and lean not into your own understanding." Don't try to write the Bible yourself. Don't try to figure it out. Go to the Scriptures. "In all of your ways acknowledge him," that's God, "and he will direct your path." Our unique position as members of the royal family requires a unique lifestyle. For example, even though we are saved, we still possess the ability to commit a sin. And we know God gave us a way to overcome the desires of the flesh if we will walk that way. Galatians 5:16 tells us, here's how we can overcome the flesh. "This I say then, walk in the Spirit, and you will not fulfill the lust of the flesh." So if you as a believer will maintain the filling of the Holy Spirit, you won't let the flesh control your life. When I speak of spiritual priorities, I'm talking about guiding principles that every believer must learn and must abide by. So the second spiritual priority in our life is the word obedience. You obviously have had choices, and those choices you need to be obedient to God's demand. The thing that motivates me or motivates you to obey God is our personal love for him. John wrote it like this in 1 John 5:3, "For this is the love of God." Here it is, listen. "This is the love of God, that we obey his mandates, and they are not hard. His mandates are not grievous." We call this obedience motivational virtue. We obey God because we love God. I go back to the question, how can you love someone you don't even know? As believers, we are told in 2 Peter 3:18, "But grow in the grace and the knowledge of our Lord and Savior, Jesus Christ." So your love for God requires you to grow in understanding him. There we are to live by grace. That's called grace orientation. It's problem-solving device number 4 in the flat line on your soul. So Paul learned this principle when he was suffering, and he asked for relief from God. He wanted God to take away his suffering. And in 2 Corinthians 12:9, God said, "Nope, not going to do it. My grace is sufficient." Setting spiritual priorities requires you to learn something, learn what to do, learn what not to do. I recently saw a video of an individual who decided to pull their own tooth rather than paying a dentist to perform the task. You and I both know that's asking for trouble. Likewise, the Christian who believes that he can teach himself the Scriptures rather than learn them from a well-qualified pastor is asking for trouble. Here's what God says about learning his plan in Psalm 32, verse 8. "I will instruct you and teach you in the way you should go. I will guide you with my eye on you. Do not be like the horse or like the mule, stubborn-headed mule, which has no understanding, which must be harnessed with bits and bridles, else they will not come near you." Through the living Word of God and by the teaching ministry of the Holy Spirit, God will give you direction in your life if you make your spiritual life your priority. Sadly, I've spoken to many, many people who are not willing to make their spiritual life their priority. They want to blame God for their mistakes and blame God for their failures and want to know why God doesn't solve their problems. It's because they don't make their spiritual life their priority. I hope you're not one of those types. If I'm teaching you something you have never heard before, I pray that you will have a desire to learn more. But I'm not a pastor. However, I can point you to a well-qualified pastor who will feed your soul if you're interested. Now let's take a quick look at the Apostle Paul's spiritual priority, and we can see his priorities in the book of Philippians. He said in Philippians chapter 3, verses 7 and 8, "What things were gained to me, these things I counted as loss for Christ. Yet indeed I also count all things as loss, so that I may have the excellency of the knowledge of Christ Jesus my Lord, for whom I have suffered the loss of all things, and count them as rubbish, that I may gain Christ." Rubbish, let me give you that word here. So occupation with Christ was his number one priority, and we know that is problem-solving device number 10 in the flatline of your soul. Paul considered his many accomplishments as rubbish. The Greek word used here is not rubbish, it's the word skubalon, S-K-U-B-A-L-O-N, skubalon. And that is the word for excrement cast out from the body. Worthless, detestable. And so he's saying that all of his many accomplishments are worthless. His life before the Lord Jesus Christ was shaped by his education, his culture, and his religious commitment. Paul was born in the city of Tarsus, a major Roman city located in today's modern Turkey. He was a Roman citizen by birth, which gave him legal protection as well as social status, and he had the freedom to travel as well as political privileges as well. Don't forget, the Jews were under Roman rule. So his citizenship, Paul's citizenship, gave him unusual access and influence. And it was these things that allowed him to pursue and arrest the followers of Christ. Don't forget, he was hunting Christians when the Lord Jesus Christ appeared to him on the road to Damascus. And that divine encounter changed everything for him. In his very own words in Philippians 3:13 through 14, he tells us what his spiritual priorities are. He says, "Brethren, I do not count myself to have apprehended, but one thing I do, I forget the things which are behind me, and I reach forward to those things which are ahead of me. I press towards the goal for the prize of the upward call of God in Christ Jesus." Did you hear that? "I haven't done it all yet," he's saying, "but I keep pressing on. I keep pressing forward. I want to follow the call of God in Christ Jesus." His priority, number one, was his spiritual life fulfilling the plan of God for him. By placing the desire to know and to follow the Lord Jesus Christ, the Apostle Paul became public enemy number one, not only to the Romans, but also to the Jewish religious leaders. So may I ask you a simple question? If knowing Christ and following Christ, is that your number one priority in your life? You know, in the scriptures, we've been given the mind of Christ. In 1 Corinthians 2:16, the Bible tells us, "Who has known the mind of Christ, that he may instruct him? But we have the mind of Christ." The Bible, the New Testament particularly for the church, this is the thinking of Christ. And our very objective is to become Christ-like individuals, to replicate his lifestyle by establishing spiritual priorities in our very own life. By doing this, we represent the Lord Jesus Christ to our associates. We are to love like he loved. We are to forgive like he forgave. We are to serve like he served. And we are to be faithful as he was faithful to his Father's plan. In John 13:34, listen to this, "A new commandment I give to you, that you love one another as I have loved you." that you also love one another. That's John writing, considering what the Lord Jesus Christ desired. So we have to love like he loved. And that's what John's writing. And that's, we know that as virtue love. Problem-solving devices in the Bible, virtue love. And that's impersonal love for others as well as personal love for God. How can you love others? You love them based on who you are, not who they are. And you love God based on your relationship with him through his Son, your Savior, the Lord Jesus Christ. So remember where I read to you earlier, if you love me, you will obey me, and my mandates are not hard, 1 John 5:3. And we know now we're to love one another because that's what he did. So if we're going to live like Christ lived, we have to love like Christ loved. That's pretty simple, isn't it? And listen to this. If we're going to live like Christ lived, we have to understand this passage. I'm going to read it again. John 13:34, a new commandment I give to you, that you love one another as I loved you, that you also love one another. And then listen to verse 35. By this will all people know you are my disciples, if you have love one for another. Now, they didn't always get along. I promise you, there were sometimes personality conflicts among the disciples. But they had to learn to love one another, which means forgive one another when people fail. And that's impersonal love, learning how to use impersonal love. If you don't understand that concept, you need to contact me and let me give you a book that tells you what is impersonal love, how you can love a weird, obnoxious jerk that doesn't deserve to be loved. You can love them the same way God loved you. Remember the Bible says God so loved the world that he gave his only begotten Son. Were you perfect when he loved you, or were you like the weird, obnoxious jerk? You were a sinner, and he loved you anyhow. But you don't love your neighbor. You don't love the guy around the corner. You don't love the Democrat or the Republican. You hate him. That's not the Christian life. So you have to learn to love as he loved. And then Matthew 6:14 says this, for if you forgive men their trespasses, your heavenly Father will also forgive you. So if we're going to be Christ-like and replicate his lifestyle, we have to learn to forgive like he forgave. For if you forgive men their trespasses, your heavenly Father will also forgive you, Matthew 6:14. And then what else? If we're going to represent Christ, we have to love like he loved, forgive like he forgave, and serve like he served. In John 12:26, the Bible says this, if anyone serves me, let him follow me, because where I am, there my servant will be also. If anyone serves me, him my Father will honor. And then lastly, the Bible says we are to be faithful as he was faithful to his Father's plan. And in 2 Corinthians 5:7, we walk by faith, not by sight. That's what you and I have to learn to do, to walk by faith. But again, faith is worthless if you don't have it in a good object. So the faith that you must possess to get into the plan of God is faith in the finished work of the Lord Jesus Christ on the cross, where he died for you, where he took your place and my place. Do you believe that? Do you believe there's no other way to get to heaven than through Jesus Christ? Because he said, I am the way, I am the truth, I am the life, and no man comes to the Father except by means of me. That's faith. Faith in the finished work of Christ on the cross. He did it all. There's nothing more for you to do. You know, nobody goes to hell because they sin. People go to hell because they reject Christ as Savior, because their sins are already paid for. All of your sins were paid for on that cross. God didn't leave one of them out or you'd be in trouble. So the issue is not that you don't sin anymore. The issue is, do you put your faith in the finished work of Christ on the cross? Do you walk by faith in the Christian life? Do you know the Word of God? Do you have those spiritual priorities in your life? Do you live by what the Scriptures tell you to live by? That's what this show's about. And I showed you where Paul said, that's my priorities, is to be occupied with Christ. 30-minute show like this is really not long enough to cover everything, but it's an appetizer. You go out to eat and you order an appetizer that gets you started on the meal. It gets you started if you're hungry. I wonder when I play this radio show at the 270-plus stations across America, how many people really are hungry to learn more? That's why we broadcast this show. We're not trying to get you to join anything. We're trying to identify people that are hungry for truth. People that have been involved in church all their life, but they're not feeling fulfilled. They're not growing in the grace and the knowledge of their Lord and Savior Jesus Christ. You're not going to grow by singing a song. You grow by listening to the instruction taught from the Bible, learning the Word of God, and applying the Word of God into your life. And you may be in the greatest song service in the world, more emotion than you can appreciate in Hollywood. But if you're not learning anything, then your time is worthless. So I pray that you have a hunger for the Word of God. And I pray that our radio show will ignite that hunger like a candle. That hunger will burn in your soul to where you'll contact us and you'll say, look, I want to learn all I can learn. I want to understand God's plan for my life. I want to set spiritual priorities that won't fail me. 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I pray this message has been a challenge to you, and I pray that you will get in touch with us if you want to learn more. We have some great books that we'll send you free of charge. 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All this information is yours, and it's free of charge. 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
6: 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Talk

0: Hello, Langley. Loving life again. And I'm Andrew J. Playing some great music for you here on your Sunday morning again. And it's great to have you here. Montgomery Gentry right around the corner.
1: Juneau weather.
2: Rain, which could be heavy at times, continuing for the rest of our weekend under cloudy skies. For our Sunday, we're tracking a high of 53 degrees, a bit breezy out of the east as well. Occasional gusts at about 15 miles an hour. Rain, which could be heavy at times, continuing. Widespread rain once again overnight tonight under cloudy skies, down to 48 degrees for an overnight low. Kicking off that work week Monday, rain in 52. Our next weather update in less than 30 minutes. This is Juneau Media Center meteorologist Jason Laird.
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4: Hey friends, welcome to another Country Gold Mine. I'm Dylan Stone, and once again, we let slip the dogs of radio. All right, there they are, and they're all set to go. All right, here's the deal on Cody Johnson and The Fall, a song that proves even tough Texans have nightmares, mostly involving falling in their sleep. Yeah, apparently Cody's mind is just out here doing stunt work at 3 a.m. with no safety harness. Relax, Pongo, it's not a squirrel, it's existential dread. Cody writes about fear, vulnerability, all that deep stuff, while I'm just trying not to fall off the couch. No, Pongo, no, you can't chase dreams at 2 a.m. That's called the neighbor's cat, and it's off limits. Thank you. Here's Cody Johnson. This is called The Fall, Country Gold Mine.

Well, if optimism had a porch swing, Ashley Monroe would be sitting on it with a grin and a rhyme. On to Something Good is proof that lightning can strike before the bills show up. Raised rough and tumble in Tennessee, Monroe learned early how to turn hard knocks into hook lines, and this song catches her right on the upswing. Cut during the Like a Rose sessions with mentor Vince Gill in the producer's chair, it's all sunshine without the fake tan. When Ashley says hope is coming, you believe her, because she's already lived the part where it didn't. Here is Ashley Monroe. This is called On to Something Good, Country Gold Mine.

Now, Braxton Keith is one of those rare country artists who looked like he wandered out of a Texas dance hall instead of a marketing meeting. The guy grew up on classic country, played every honky-tonk that would let him plug in, and built a following the old-fashioned way, one beer-soaked Saturday night at a time. Now, here's the funny part. Most people walk into a bar thinking they own the place after two drinks. Braxton skipped that step and turned it into a hit song. I Own This Bar isn't about having your name on the deed. It's about being there so often the bartender already knows your order, your ex's name, and probably your PIN number. Here's Braxton Keith, I Own This Bar, Country Gold Mine.

on steel guitar. Well, I'm George Strait, and honey, I own this bar. They say tonight it's your birthday.

So Ashley McBride says Light On in the Kitchen is basically a hug disguised as a country song. It's about leaving the light on for people you love. Because life gets messy, and somebody ought to keep the porch and the heart open. What? What do you think, the light's on because somebody left the fridge open? No, it's not snack time. No, not every room with a light on is a buffet. Although if Ashley's got bacon in that kitchen, I will help you investigate. Here is Ashley McBride. This is called Light On in the Kitchen. Country Gold Mine.

Now, Dylan Scott's got another love song, except this time he dumped his wife for his hometown. Bastrop, Louisiana gets the flowers. And honestly, that's probably cheaper than marriage counseling. He's written My Town, Nothing to Do Town, and now This Town's Been Too Good to Us. At this point, if Bastrop ever starts charging property tax based on compliments, Dylan's in trouble. But that's country music, isn't it? If you grew up in a place with one traffic light, two gas stations, and a restaurant everybody still calls the new place, this one's probably going to hit home. Here's Dylan Scott. This is called This Town's Been Too Good to Us. Country Gold Mine.

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You're listening to The Country Gold Mine, and I'm Dylan Stone. Okay, friends, are you ready for a love song that's not a tearjerker? Megan Maroney's Am I Okay is your new anthem for that dizzy, heart-racing, wait, am I actually happy kind of feeling. Now picture this. Megan falls for a 6'2" dream who's being nice for a hot minute before reality hits like a country punk rock punch. She's checking her pulse, wondering if she's breathing or just daydreaming. And guess what? She's playing less sad songs, less black keys, more bright lights. Right now, here's Megan Maroney. This is called Am I Okay? Country Gold Mine.

0: Breathe in.
1: If life gave Dylan Barry seven smokes, he wrote a whole song about it. That's right. Seven Smokes isn't just a title. It's a soundtrack to that one summer night you definitely shouldn't have filmed. Born with the restless soul of a road-worn troubadour, Barry turns late nights into lyrics, making you laugh, then think twice. This track is part party anecdote, part cautionary tale, and all country-ish heart. So light one up, metaphorically of course, for Seven Smokes. Dylan Barry's latest confession on wax. Here's Dylan Barry. This is called Seven Smokes, Country Gold Mine.

Now, Casey Musgraves grew up in tiny Golden, Texas. Population, blink and you've driven through it. She was writing songs before most kids figured out multiplication. And somewhere along the way, she realized country music needed a little less pretending and a little more honesty, which explains the trailer song. It's celebrating people who don't care if the mailbox leans a little, as long as the beer's cold and the neighbors mind their own business. Frankly, some of those folks seem happier than the millionaires with three therapists and a Peloton collecting dust. Here is Casey Musgraves, the trailer song, Country Gold Mine.

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4: Juneau weather.
5: Rain, which could be heavy at times, continuing for the rest of our weekend under cloudy skies. For our Sunday, we're tracking a high of 53 degrees. A bit breezy out of the east as well. Occasional gusts at about 15 miles an hour. Rain, which could be heavy at times, continuing. Widespread rain once again overnight tonight under cloudy skies, down to 48 degrees for an overnight low. Kicking off that work week Monday, rain in 52. Our next weather update in less than 30 minutes. This is Juneau Media Center meteorologist Jason Laird.
6: Juneau's snowfall records at the airport go back to 1943, and last winter topped them all. More than 200 inches of snow. Months of digging, scraping, and wondering exactly where we're supposed to put the next shovelful. Now, it's time to settle the score. 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

You're listening to The Country Gold Mine, and I'm Dylan Stone. Ever notice how every vacation starts with a carefully planned itinerary and ends with, well, that escalated quickly? Tucker Wetmore flew in to play one beach show, met a girl, and suddenly a one-night stop turned into a week-long romance. Funny how GPS can find the beach, but never your common sense. Sunburn compares a summer fling to an actual sunburn. It's hot, it's painful, and about a week later, you're still peeling away the bad decisions. Fans

swear it's about Ella Langley. Thanks to vacation photos, suspicious eye contact, and of course, TikTok's world-famous degree in investigative journalism, Tucker's keeping quiet. Which, honestly, which is probably the smartest decision anyone made on that beach. Here's Tucker Wetmore. This is called Sunburn, Country Gold Mine.

You know, roses get all the attention. They get Valentine's Day, weddings, fancy gardens. Dandelions, they get attacked by a guy with a spreader cart every Saturday morning. But Ella Langley grew up on a farm in Hope Hull, Alabama, with two brothers. So being the toughest flower in the yard was never optional. She says she spent half her childhood proving she could outwork the boys, and judging by this song, she won. She almost put Dandelion on her first album, Hungover, but held it back. Then she discovered Dandelion Tea is a liver detox and thought Hungover, then Dandelion. Either that's brilliant marketing or the most country recovery plan ever. Ella even jokes she's grown up now, maybe just on Tuesdays. Here's Ella Langley. This is called Dandelion, Country Goldmine.

Now, Alanis Springsteen says the guitar on Ghost in My Guitar represents an ex who's gone, but apparently didn't get the memo. And then she had the brilliant idea of bringing in Chris Stapleton. Because if your breakup needs emotional damage, you might as well hire the guy with the voice and the guitar skills to finish the job. Springsteen actually envisioned Stapleton's guitar tone before he even joined the song. She wanted the guitar to feel like another voice. Basically, the ex who refuses to move out of your head. She says she really loves playing this one live because it lets her pick up the electric guitar and really rock out. Here's Alanis Springsteen. This is called Ghost in My Guitar. Little help from Chris Stapleton. Right here, Country Gold Mine. Good.

You're listening to the Country Gold Mine, and I'm Dylan Stone. Now, Kip Moore grew up in Tifton, Georgia, where he played tennis before music took over. He even earned a college tennis scholarship, because apparently country stars need a backup plan. After college, he moved to Hawaii, worked as a bartender, and lived the beach life dream. Then Nashville called. Kip packed up, headed north, and eventually gave us More Girls Like You. Funny how life works.

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1: I'm Rob Edwardson, former Borough Assembly member. 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
7: You're listening to the Country Gold Mine, and I'm Dylan Stone. Okay, friends, strap in. This one's hotter than your uncle's grill on the 4th of July. Nate Smith turned tragedy into chart-topping magic. Back in 2018, the campfire wiped out his home, California's deadliest wildfire. Most people would just cry into a hose, but not Nate. Fast forward to 2022. He's in a songwriting retreat with Ashley Gorley and producer Lindsay Rhymes. Add Taylor Phillips, a volunteer firefighter with a knack for titles, and boom, World on Fire is born. Flames, heartbreak, and heavy guitars that sound suspiciously like Foo Fighters, but country. It was released in June of 2023, and it didn't just warm up the charts, it scorched them. 10 straight weeks at number one on Billboard Country Airplay, tying a historic record. Here is Nate Smith. This is called World on Fire, Country Gold Mine.

Now, Parker Gray didn't exactly grow up with a silver spoon, unless, of course, somebody left one in the hayloft. Raised in a small prairie town in Saskatchewan, she built her career the old-fashioned way, playing anywhere that had electricity and a crowd bigger than six people. That's country music's version of graduate school. She's also one of those artists who actually likes meeting the fans after the show. Imagine that, in a world where some celebrities act like making eye contact is a federal offense. Parker says, the songs that connect us most are usually the honest ones. Well, that's convenient, because Halfway is all about relationships where one person's doing all the heavy lifting. Here's Parker Gray. This is called Halfway. Country Goldmine.

Okay, cue the choir and lock the church doors, because Jelly Roll just slid into God's DMs with a red receipt turned on. Need a favor is what happens when you've tried everything else and heaven's your last unanswered call. Jelly admits he only prays when the tank's empty. I mean, who am I to expect a savior, he says. And somehow makes confession sound like a hit record. Backed by a full gospel choir, this thing jumped fences. Top 10 in country and rock, which should be illegal in three states. But CMA opener, CMT trophies, and even Wynonna Judd hanging on for dear life. Here is Jelly Roll. This is called Need a Favor. But don't we all? Right here, Country Gold Mine.

Now, Tyler Braden's the kind of guy who makes country music look like an actual job. Before the record deals, he was a firefighter in Alabama. So when he sings about battling demons, you get the feeling he's met a few. Then he quit the firehouse, chased Nashville, and somehow turned overtime into airtime. Now that's either courage or a complete misunderstanding of job security. Braden once said, "I just want people to believe what I'm singing." Well, mission accomplished. His gravelly voice sounds like it was sandblasted with a belt sander and aged in a toolbox. And honestly, Devil You Know isn't about Satan. It's about that bad decision you keep inviting back because, hey, at least it's familiar. Hey, we've all got one. Mine keeps buying discount barbecue sauce. Anyway, here's Tyler Braden. This is called Devil You Know. Country Gold Mine.

Before this next song became a Miranda Lambert mic drop, it started with an Oklahoma firecracker, Audra May, who wrote it and cut it first. Then rock singer John Eddy played musical matchmaker, whispering in Miranda's ear, "Trust me, she can rock this." Miranda listened, stalked Audra in a friendly outlaw way, and politely asked if she could even attempt to keep up. Old school respect. The song rolled all the way to the Grammys, picked up swagger, and even got a lyric rewrite when Miranda decided she'd officially gotten the hell out of Oklahoma. Same red wagon, just driving faster. Here's Miranda Lambert. This is called Little Red Wagon, Country Goldmine.

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7: 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Banning guns and shutting down Alaska oil and gas. 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In the Senate, she'd be a rubber stamp for Chuck Schumer and a radical liberal agenda. Alaska, time to reject Mary Peltola again. 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

You're listening to the Country Gold Mine. I'm Dylan Stone. Now, Zach Top grew up in Sunnyside, Washington, where country music wasn't some carefully curated playlist. It was just part of the furniture. And Billy Strings, well, he came up in Michigan playing bluegrass, eventually turning a banjo into something that sounds like it owes money. Put those two together live and you get Bad Luck, which is basically the musical equivalent of two guys saying, well, things can't possibly get worse, and then immediately proving themselves wrong. Top brings that classic country swagger, and String brings that bluegrass rock of fuel, and somehow Bad Luck has never sounded this much fun. Here's Zach Top and Billy Strings. This is called Bad Luck, Country Gold Mine.

Now, Lainey Wilson grew up in Baskin, Louisiana. Population, roughly, blink and you've missed it, on a farm with a dad who played guitar. So yeah, country music wasn't a career choice. It was basically the family operating system. At 9, Lainey was already writing songs and eventually headed to Nashville, where she lived in a camper outside a recording studio. Glamorous? No. Effective? Apparently. And then there's Neon Diamonds. Lainey calls it a song for the girls about going out, having fun, and not worrying about forever. Even her mama gets in on the recording with some background vocals. Here is Lainey Wilson. This is called Neon Diamonds, Country Gold Mine.

Now, Mark Ledlin went from the ice rink to the country stage, which sounds like a career change until you realize both involve cold temperatures, questionable decisions, and occasionally getting hit. The Vancouver native traded professional hockey skates for an acoustic guitar and became what he calls the sneaker cowboy, because apparently cowboy boots were just too much commitment. His debut EP, Cowboys Wear Sneakers Too, gave us Montana, a song about the open road, moving on, and finding yourself somewhere between heartbreak and the next exit. From hockey player to country songwriter, Mark Ledlin proves you don't need a horse to be a cowboy. Sometimes sneakers will do. Here's Mark Ledlin. This is called Montana, Country Gold Mine.

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3: Juneau weather.
4: Rain, which could be heavy at times, continuing for the rest of our weekend under cloudy skies for our Sunday. We're tracking a high of 53 degrees, a bit breezy out of the east as well. Occasional gusts at about 15 miles an hour. Rain, which could be heavy at times, continuing. Widespread rain once again overnight tonight under cloudy skies, down to 48 degrees for an overnight low. Kicking off that work week Monday, rain and 52. Our next weather update in less than 30 minutes. This is Juneau Media Center meteorologist Jason Laird.
5: The clock is counting down. The crowd is standing. One play can change everything.
6: This is the target. Back out in front. Diving play by Fox. Quick, kept it out.
5: That's the rush. The next one could happen tonight. NFL, Major League Baseball, NBA, NHL.

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You're listening to the Country Gold Mine, and I'm Dylan Stone. Now, Ernest, hate a small town, and right away you can tell this is a guy who grew up where everybody knows your business and still can't spell privacy. Nashville-bred songwriter Ernest Keith Smith started out penning hits behind the curtain for folks like Morgan Wallen and then decided, you know what? I've got enough small-town trauma for my own record. Now he's turning that love-hate relationship with tiny town life into a song, because nothing says I've outgrown my roots like monetizing them. Now here's the twist. No big scandal, no big speech, just that classic small-town truth. Here's Ernest. This is called Hate a Small Town, Country Gold Mine.

Well, have you ever dated a Peter Pan? Yeah. Flying high, never landing. Well, Kelsea Ballerini wrote this one before she even had a record deal. About a guy who loves the thrill, hates the grown-up part, and treats responsibilities like it's got cooties. The hook nods to the original Peter Pan, dreamed up by J.M. Barrie, the guy who literally believed boys never had to grow up. And somehow that myth still survives on dating apps. No cheating, no scandal, just emotional immaturity served cold. It hit number one in 2016, her first ever, and honestly, probably her most relatable. Here's Kelsea Ballerini. This is called Peter Pan, Country Gold Mine.

Now, Nate Smith's Roland is basically a musical declaration that he's moving forward, living fast, and enjoying the ride. Which sounds great until you realize your truck payment is also rolling straight towards you. I'm sorry, what, Pongo? No, we are not rolling to the pet store. You've already got 12 toys and somehow you only play with my socks. Anyway, back to Nate Smith and Roland before Pongo starts demanding a raise. Yeah. Here's Nate Smith. This is called Roland, Country Gold Mine.

That's right, Pongo. 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Isn't that right, Pongo? Well, that just about wraps it up for this week. The Country Gold Mine is a syndicated radio program and is a production of SuperlativeSyndication.com. The Country Gold Mine is produced by Mark Goslin, and I also want to thank co-producer Scott Walsh. And of course, I'm your host, Dylan Stone. We hope you enjoyed the show this week, and don't forget to check us out at facebook.com/The Country Gold Mine Podcast. Leaving you off this week with some Chandler Walters. Born and raised in Missouri, Chandler traded his pickup truck for a microphone, proving you can chase dreams without leaving the dirt behind. Rumor has it, he's got a playlist full of guilty pleasures that would make your grandma blush. Until next time, remember, take care of yourselves and take care of each other, because that is the way it's supposed to be.

0: 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Paul Kelly believes representing Juneau starts with listening. 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Keep a responsive, thoughtful voice on the Assembly. Re-elect Paul Kelly.
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3: Okay, can we talk about political commercials for a second? Because we get it. Really, we do. You're listening to the radio, having a perfectly nice day, maybe enjoying a song, and suddenly... Can Alaska afford four more years of Steve? We made up Steve, by the way. Here's the thing. Federal law requires radio stations like ours to provide reasonable access to legally qualified candidates for federal office. So, yes, you're going to hear political commercials at this time of year. And yes, we hear them too. Every single one of them. We hear the scary music. We hear the serious voice. We hear the phrase, tell Washington, ... Apparently, Washington has been receiving a lot of messages lately. So from everyone here at the radio station, we just want to say, we get it. Election season can be exhausting, but it will end. The votes will be counted. The political commercials will disappear. Hang in there. We're almost there. We now return you to the political advertising season already in progress.
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We'll have that over on the Hawk 107.9, just like we do with the Kraken and the Mariners, too. And local sports.

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0: Riley Green, Think Is You Drunk, Taku 105 Juno, where we are giving you a chance to get revenge on winter. 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
1: Juno weather.
2: Rain, which could be heavy at times, continuing for the rest of our weekend under cloudy skies. For our Sunday, we're tracking a high of 53 degrees, a bit breezy out of the east as well. Occasional gusts at about 15 miles an hour. Rain, which could be heavy at times, continuing. Widespread rain once again overnight tonight under cloudy skies, down to 48 degrees for an overnight low. Kicking off that work week Monday, rain in 52. Our next weather update in less than 30 minutes. This is Juno Media Center meteorologist Jason Laird.
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0: Shaboozy, it's a bar song, feeling tipsy on Taku 105 Juno. Dano hanging out with you. 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
1: Juno weather.
2: Rain, which could be heavy at times, continuing for the rest of our weekend under cloudy skies for our Sunday. We're tracking a high of 53 degrees, a bit breezy out of the east as well. Occasional gusts at about 15 miles an hour. Rain, which could be heavy at times, continuing. Widespread rain once again overnight tonight under cloudy skies, down to 48 degrees for an overnight low. Kicking off that work week Monday, rain in 52. Our next weather update in less than 30 minutes. This is Juno Media Center meteorologist Jason Laird.
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1: Mary Peltola's already been to Washington and was already rejected by Alaskans for having voted with Biden 95% of the time. Higher taxes, amnesty for illegals. Peltola even co-sponsored a bill putting biological men in women's shelters. When it mattered most, Peltola sided with D.C. liberals to sell out Alaska. Then she cashed in, raking in $340,000 at a D.C. lobbying firm. 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Their agenda? Banning guns and shutting down Alaska oil and gas. Mary Peltola works for liberals, not Alaska. In the Senate, she'd be a rubber stamp for Chuck Schumer and a radical liberal agenda. Alaska, time to reject Mary Peltola again. SLF PAC is responsible for the content of this advertising, paid for by SLF PAC, not authorized by any candidate or candidates committee. www.slfpac.org.
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0: Russell Dickerson, happened to me, Taku 105, Juno Dano with you. Congratulations to the Juno Douglas Crimson Bears boys varsity football team making the playoffs, which is going to begin October 10th. We'll have all the coverage over on KINY. They had their last home game yesterday. And if you're getting ready for your 2-1 Seahawks, they got kickoff home against the Chargers at 12:30. We'll have that on 107.9 The Hawk.
1: Juno weather.
2: Rain, which could be heavy at times, continuing for the rest of our weekend under cloudy skies. For our Sunday, we're tracking a high of 53 degrees, a bit breezy out of the east as well. Occasional gusts at about 15 miles an hour. Rain, which could be heavy at times, continuing. Widespread rain once again overnight tonight under cloudy skies, down to 48 degrees for an overnight low. Kicking off that work week Monday, rain in 52. Our next weather update in less than 30 minutes. This is Juno Media Center meteorologist Jason Laird.
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0: Zach John King, you got to get to drink it on Taku 105. Juno, if that's your Sunday thing, that's on you. 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

0: Hudson Westbrook painted you pretty on Taku 105 Juno. Cool event happening at the Treadwell Arena next Friday, October 9th. They have a breast cancer awareness skate. This is an inaugural thing, too. Free skating, ice art, a bake sale, and silent auction. The skating begins at 7:15 p.m. Loaner skates are first come, first serve. Admission is free. Donations benefiting Cancer Connection. And that is going on Friday, October 9th. It's a breast cancer awareness skate at Treadwell Arena from 7 to 8:30 p.m.
1: Juno weather.
2: Rain, which could be heavy at times, continuing for the rest of our weekend under cloudy skies. For our Sunday, we're tracking a high of 53 degrees. A bit breezy out of the east as well. Occasional gusts at about 15 miles an hour. Rain, which could be heavy at times, continuing. Widespread rain once again overnight tonight under cloudy skies, down to 48 degrees for an overnight low. Kicking off that work week Monday, rain and 52. Our next weather update in less than 30 minutes. This is Juno Media Center meteorologist Jason Laird.
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7: Okay, can we talk about political commercials for a second? Because we get it. Really, we do. You're listening to the radio, having a perfectly nice day, maybe enjoying a song, and suddenly... Can Alaska afford four more years of Steve? We made up Steve, by the way. Here's the thing. Federal law requires radio stations like ours to provide reasonable access to legally qualified candidates for federal office. So, yes, you're going to hear political commercials at this time of year. And yes, we hear them too. Every single one of them. We hear the scary music. We hear the serious voice. We hear the phrase, tell Washington, ... Apparently, Washington has been receiving a lot of messages lately. So from everyone here at the radio station, we just want to say, we get it. Election season can be exhausting, but it will end. The votes will be counted. The political commercials will disappear. Hang in there. We're almost there. We now return you to the political advertising season already in progress.
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people stared. We'd make out in a crowd somewhere. Somebody tell us to get a room. 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

check, yes or no. George Strait, King George himself, over 60 number one hits under his belt in the country game, and that is why we call him King George on Taku 105 Juno. 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And man, you got to check out this Polaris Sportsman 450 HO ATV and plow. 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

0: Stella Lefty, it's Boston, Taku 105, Juno Dano with you, getting ready for this Seahawks kickoff against the LA Chargers. We're going to have all that game time action over on 107.9 The Hawk, just like we do with the Mariners, just like we do with the Kraken that just hit the ice for the season. All that and local sports, 107.9 The Hawk. You got country right here on Taku 105, Juno.
1: Juno weather.
2: Widespread rain continues, which could be heavy at times for the rest of our weekend. Rain continuing this next week as well. For the rest of our Sunday, cloudy skies, low to mid 50s and a little breezy out of the east. Rain, which again could be heavy at times, continuing throughout the region. Widespread rain overnight tonight, eventually down to 48, breezy out of the southeast. Monday, cloudy skies, rain, and a high of 52. Our next weather update in less than 30 minutes. This is Juno Media Center meteorologist Jason Laird.
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0: George Burge, Luke Bryan, it's Ride, Ride, Ride on Taku 105. 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

0: Morgan Wallen, Ben By Now, Hot New Country on Taku 105 Juno. You heard it here first. Really cool event happening at Treadwell Arena next Friday. It is Breast Cancer Awareness Month, so they're having a breast cancer awareness skate. It's the inaugural benefit. It's going to have free skating, ice art, a bake sale, silent auction, free fun for the family, and it benefits Cancer Connection. 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
1: Juno weather.
2: Widespread rain continues, which could be heavy at times for the rest of our weekend. Rain continuing this next week as well. For the rest of our Sunday, cloudy skies, low to mid 50s and a little breezy out of the east. Rain, which again could be heavy at times continuing throughout the region. Widespread rain overnight tonight, eventually down to 48, breezy out of the southeast. Monday, cloudy skies, rain, and a high of 52. Our next weather update in less than 30 minutes. 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
6: I'm Rob Edwardson, former Borough Assembly member. 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

0: Ella Langley, your queen of country, loving life again. And I am loving that song on Taku 105 Juno on this Sunday. Looking for something fun to do next Friday? 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
1: Juno weather.
2: Widespread rain continues, which could be heavy at times for the rest of our weekend. Rain continuing this next week as well. For the rest of our Sunday, cloudy skies, low to mid 50s, and a little breezy out of the east. Rain, which again could be heavy at times, continuing throughout the region. Widespread rain overnight tonight, eventually down to 48, breezy out of the southeast. Monday, cloudy skies, rain, and a high of 52. Our next weather update in less than 30 minutes. This is Juno Media Center meteorologist Jason Laird.
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0: 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Dano hanging out with you on this Sunday. Still got time to get those tickets for the Sunday show for the Juno Symphony TV Classics. 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

0: Lainey Wilson, John Mayer, Taku 105 Juno. 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
1: Juno weather.
2: Widespread rain continues, which could be heavy at times for the rest of our weekend. Rain continuing this next week as well. For the rest of our Sunday, cloudy skies, low to mid 50s and a little breezy out of the east. Rain, which again could be heavy at times, continuing throughout the region. Widespread rain overnight tonight, eventually down to 48, breezy out of the southeast. Monday, cloudy skies, rain, and a high of 52. Our next weather update in less than 30 minutes. This is Juno Media Center meteorologist Jason Laird.
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0: Shaboozy Jelly Roll, a country broette on Taku 105, dubbed by yours truly, Dano, hanging out with you on Taku 105 Juno. We got the Juno Symphony opening up this weekend. They had a show yesterday over at JDHS. Then they got a show today at 3 p.m. Tickets still might be for sale, but you can at least see what's going on this season with the Juno Symphony over at junosymphony.org.
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2: Widespread rain continues, which could be heavy at times for the rest of our weekend. Rain continuing this next week as well. For the rest of our Sunday, cloudy skies, low to mid 50s, and a little breezy out of the east. Rain, which again could be heavy at times, continuing throughout the region. Widespread rain overnight tonight, eventually down to 48, breezy out of the southeast. Monday, cloudy skies, rain, and a high of 52. Our next weather update in less than 30 minutes. 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

0: Zach Top, south of Sanity, Taku 105 Juno. Dano hanging out with you. 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Again, it's happening tomorrow in the 7 a.m. hour here on Taku 105. 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
1: Juno weather.
2: Widespread rain continues, which could be heavy at times for the rest of our weekend. Rain continuing this next week as well. For the rest of our Sunday, cloudy skies, low to mid 50s, and a little breezy out of the east. Rain, which again could be heavy at times, continuing throughout the region. Widespread rain overnight tonight, eventually down to 48, breezy out of the southeast. Monday, cloudy skies, rain, and a high of 52. Our next weather update in less than 30 minutes. This is Juno Media Center meteorologist Jason Laird.
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4: Juno's snowfall records at the airport go back to 1943, and last winter topped them all. More than 200 inches of snow. 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

I think old Trace Adkins is fixing to have himself a pretty high electric bill this month. Oh, wait, that's not what that means. That is I Left Something Turned On at Home. It's Cassidy. Hi there, Steve Ramford, Morgan Wallen, Joe Gibby. Hope you're having a wonderful weekend. Here comes Muddy Nick.

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A green traffic light turned straight to red. I hit my brakes and mumbled under my breath. His fries went a-flying and his orange drink covered his lap.

0: Lauren Elena, Chase Matthew, all my exes here inside the saloon. Coming up, we'll hear from Joe Diffie, also Darius Rucker, and a guy who is probably the biggest selling artist in today's modern country music world. And yet again, he gets a virtual shutout from the upcoming CMA Awards. We'll talk about it in a minute.
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2: Widespread rain continues, which could be heavy at times for the rest of our weekend. Rain continuing this next week as well. For the rest of our Sunday, cloudy skies, low to mid 50s, and a little breezy out of the east. Rain, which again could be heavy at times, continuing throughout the region. Widespread rain overnight tonight, eventually down to 48, breezy out of the southeast. Monday, cloudy skies, rain, and a high of 52. Our next weather update in less than 30 minutes. 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

0: Morgan Wallen, and don't we hear inside the saloon yet another number one for him, putting the finishing touches on a brand new album and his highest grossing tour of the summer, his I'm Still the Problem tour. And here Morgan Wallen still can't get any love from the CMA folks. He's not completely shut out at the 60th annual CMA Awards in November. He is up for one CMA Award, but it is the vocal event of the year with Ella Langley. Other than that, he's not up for single, song, album, male vocalist, or entertainer of the year. On the way, Little Texas, Riley Green, and Carrie Underwood coming up.
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0: Riley Green, Think Is You Drunk, here inside RC's Social Saloon. Out of his latest album, That's Just Me, Leanne Rimes on the way. We'll throw in Blake Shelton with God Gave Me You. Do the watermelon crawl. As always, if there is something we can get on the jukebox for you, hit us up right there on our Facebook page at RC's Social Saloon.
1: Juneau weather.
2: Widespread rain continues, which could be heavy at times for the rest of our weekend. Rain continuing this next week as well. For the rest of our Sunday, cloudy skies, low to mid 50s, and a little breezy out of the east. Rain, which again could be heavy at times, continuing throughout the region. Widespread rain overnight tonight, eventually down to 48, breezy out of the southeast. Monday, cloudy skies, rain, and a high of 52. Our next weather update in less than 30 minutes. This is Juneau Media Center meteorologist Jason Laird.
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4: Mary Peltola's already been to Washington and was already rejected by Alaskans for having voted with Biden 95% of the time. Higher taxes, amnesty for illegals. Peltola even co-sponsored a bill putting biological men in women's shelters. When it mattered most, Peltola sided with D.C. liberals to sell out Alaska. Then she cashed in, raking in $340,000 at a D.C. lobbying firm. Took $80,000 more from a dark money group bankrolled by lower 48 liberal billionaires. Their agenda? Banning guns and shutting down Alaska oil and gas. Mary Peltola works for liberals, not Alaska. In the Senate, she'd be a rubber stamp for Chuck Schumer and a radical liberal agenda. Alaska, time to reject Mary Peltola again. SLF PAC is responsible for the content of this advertising, paid for by SLF PAC, not authorized by any candidate or candidates committee. www.slfpac.org.
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4: Old man Wrigley lived in that white house down the street where I grew up. Mama used to send me over with things. We struck a friendship up. Spent a few long summers out on his old porch swing. Said he was in the war, went in the Navy. Lost his wife, lost his baby. Broke down and asked him one time, how you keep from going crazy? He said, I'll see my wife and son in just a little while. I asked him what he meant.

few years later, I was off at college, talking to Mom on the phone one night, getting all caught up on the gossip, the ins and outs of the small town life. She said, "Oh, by the way, son, old man Wrigley's died." Later on.